0: Okay from Forrest Frank lands in the number 20 spot here on the weekend top 20 countdown. And we'd love to have you follow us on the X app. If you're on the X app, we are too. And you'll find us there at 20 Weekend. 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
1: 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Bay Turner and his song Somebody's Prayin'. It's number 19 on the Weekend Top 20 Countdown. And your friends here at the Countdown are on Instagram, if you are too, posting stuff there. 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And you can find us under the name The Weekend Top 20 Countdown on Instagram. 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Now back to the Countdown we go with Mr. Toby Mac, his song, Lord, It Feels Good.
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Okay, let's look back at last week. On last week's countdown, Josiah Queen had the number 3 song, Demons.

0: CC Winans, worthy of it all. 3 weeks at number one. Will she make it 4 weeks this weekend? Well, stay with us and we'll find out together here on the Weekend Top 20 Countdown. We're coming up. We got the top 17 songs in the country and that future hit I promised you from Chris Tomlin. We'll play that for you next here on the Weekend Top 20 Countdown.
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0: This is the Weekend Top 20 Countdown. I'm your host, Kurt Wallace. Thanks so much for hanging out with us this weekend. And as we get back into the countdown, we find Matt Maher up next with his song, Gonna Be All Right.
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0: Now, let's take a look at a song that we think may be a future hit someday here on the countdown. This weekend, it's a brand new song from Chris Tomlin. His song is called Doesn't He? And it's our choice for this week's future hit on the Weekend Top 20 Countdown. Take a listen.

0: Doesn't He? From Chris Tomlin is our future hit on the weekend Top 20 Countdown. That's a good one. And if you'd like to tell us what you think of Chris's brand new song, log on to our website and tell us at WeekendTop20Countdown.com. Now back to the countdown we go with Tarin Wells. He's up next with his song, Breathe On It.
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0: Breathe on it. Tar and Wells at number 16 on the weekend top 20 countdown. Okay, stay with us. Still to come here on the countdown, the top 15 songs in the country. Micah Tyler looks back at some of the early days of his music career. And Rachel James is here with the latest in Christian music news. That and more coming up next here on the weekend top 20 countdown. Hang in there with us.
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4: Psalm 30 verse 5 tells us, "For his anger is but for a moment, and his favor is for a lifetime. Weeping may tarry for the night, but joy comes with the morning."
5: A moment with WPER chaplain Barnabas Piper.
4: This verse is an awesome promise once you get to the second half of it. But the word anger may set some of us on edge. We don't like the idea of an angry God. Or maybe we think of God as perpetually angry, as if it's our job to appease him in the hopes that he doesn't drop the hammer on us. But that isn't what this verse says about God. Psalm 30 verse 5 says that while God gets angry justly over sin and evil, God does not live angry. He is provoked to anger, but his favor is for a lifetime. His demeanor, his posture, his heart is love and favor, smiling upon his people. His anger must be provoked, but his favor is permanent. His anger at our sin may bring consequences that are painful, but his posture and heart toward us still brings joy with the morning. 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God's love and favor are permanent. He overflows with mercy and delights to bring us to a place of joy. So we praise him.
5: Author, speaker Barnabas Piper is a pastor at Emmanuel Nashville. For his books and resources, visit WPER.org.
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0: Thank you so much for joining us here on the Weekend Top 20 Countdown. I'm Kurt Wallace. I hope you're enjoying your weekend. In Psalm 118, the writer says, "When hard-pressed, I cried to the Lord. He brought me into a spacious place. The Lord is with me. I will not be afraid. What can mere mortals do to me? The Lord is my strength and defense. He has become my salvation." And if you ever miss listening to the Weekend Top 20 Countdown here on this station, hey, don't worry. 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Micah Tyler is up next here on the Countdown. And when we sat down to talk with Micah, he shared the story about how he got started in his music career. Listen.
9: I was a bit of a late bloomer in music in the beginning. I actually felt called to be a youth pastor when I was 17 years old, became a youth pastor at 18, right out of high school. And then when I was 20, I wanted somebody to lead worship before I would preach messages on Wednesday night for the youth group. So I bought a guitar, hoping maybe one of the kids would learn how to play it. And after none of them did, I just started like playing it a little bit myself, bought a book, like figured out a few chords and started just leading worship for the youth group here and there. And it turned into me like having buddies call me up and ask me to come lead worship for their groups, which turned into me playing a couple summer camps and some retreats and some revivals and those kind of things. And having no idea that 7 years later, when I was, you know, been married for 7 years, been a youth pastor for 9 years, had two kids at the time, God was going to radically ask us to step out and trust him. And so we ended up selling over half of what we owned. We bought a single wide mobile home trailer, put it on some borrowed land. I started doing odd jobs, and we felt like music was the next step for us.
0: Encouraging you and me to follow the path where God is leading us. That is Micah Tyler. Thank you, Micah. And speaking of Micah, he's up next with his song, Perfectly.
1: Number 15.

0: perfectly.
1: Micah Tyler has the number 15 song. It's called Perfectly, here on the Weekend Top 20 Countdown. 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Or maybe your wrist down, right? 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And here we go back into the countdown with Elevation.

0: Hallelujah. It is Elevation Worship with Chandler Moore and Chris Brown. They've got the number 14 song on the Weekend Top 20 Countdown.
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2: Aaron Cole is bringing together hip-hop, gospel, and R&B for a powerful new collaboration. The artist has released the remix of Usher in the Spirit Again, featuring Jonathan McReynolds and Tin Rock. Combining Aaron's signature lyricism with Jonathan's soulful vocals and Tin Rock's energetic production. The song's journey started with a viral moment, as Aaron Cole's original clip sparked millions of views, fan reactions, and verse challenges across social media. That momentum led to the full release of Usher in the Spirit with Tin Rock, which blended the classic worship song Revelation 19:1 with a nostalgic nod to Usher's 90s hit, You Make Me Wanna. Now the remix takes that message even further, with the three artists sharing a reminder of hope, faith, and the power of God's presence. Aaron is also preparing for a major appearance at the 41st Annual Stellar Gospel Music Awards, happening August 15th in North Carolina.
0: Thank you, Rachel. 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Hey, here we go. 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
1: Number 13.

0: What a singer. Tasha Layton. That is called Meet Me in the Valley. It's number 13 on the weekend Top 20 Countdown. I'm Kurt Wallace. Stay with us. Coming up, we got the 12 biggest songs in the country. And Bart Millard from Mercy Me is here to share some thoughts on balancing work and home life. That and more coming up next on the weekend Top 20 Countdown.
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0: Welcome back, friends, to the Weekend Top 20 Countdown. I'm your host, Kurt Wallace. I hope you're having a good weekend. And if you got a question or a comment or a story you'd like to share with us here at the Countdown, we have a toll-free comment line for that. It's 888-295-SHOW. That number, again, is 888-295 and the word SHOW. All right, let's get back to the Countdown. How about some Pat Barrett? He's up next with I've Got a Fire.
1: Number 12.

0: Mr. Pat Barrett with I've Got a Fire. It's number 12 on the weekend Top 20 Countdown. Hey, don't forget, each week we conduct an informal poll on our website. And when we asked you last time, who's your favorite fictional superhero? 16% of you said Batman. 18% went with Wonder Woman. Another 18% replied Spider-Man. And 22% of you like Superman most of all. Meanwhile, another 26% of you said, I never got into superheroes. Well, hey, I hope one of them doesn't have to save you someday. Come on. Now on this week's poll, we'd like to know this. Where do you read the Bible most often? Do you read the Bible at home, church, at Bible study, or, you know what, I don't read the Bible as often as I'd like? Let us know where you read the Bible most often at WeekendTop20Countdown.com. Well, this week, we had a chance to sit down and talk with Bart Millard from Mercy Me. And we asked him how the band and he balance their work and home life. And here's what he said.
1: We try our best to, however much time we put into the road, we try to put it into home also. And we've been really fortunate to where we don't have to do 250 dates a year anymore. And so, we've been able just to be home more than we have in the past, which has helped a ton. But spiritually speaking, I mean, we're plugged into our local churches. And on the road, our road manager is actually our road pastor, is what we hired him for. And just there's an accountability with all the guys in the band and with Joel, the road pastor, to where it's something where we keep each other in check big time and don't let any of this go to our head or whatever. And you kind of know when, you know, where everybody is spiritually, because if it's not, we don't really treat what we do in Mercy Me as our walk, as our spiritual walk. It's pretty much an overflow of where we are personally. And if it's not firing on all pistons, you know pretty quick if somebody's going through something. And so, you know, it's like family. It's like being on the road with a bunch of brothers, you know, and we've always kind of kept a level head because of each other. And we're just real protective of our home time, you know, being with our families. And it's tough. I mean, it's really tough at times, but we just do everything that we can to try to make sure that we're home as much as possible.
0: Bart Millard from Mercy Me there, sharing how they balance their work and home lives. Love that. Thank you, Bart. And speaking of Mercy Me, they're up next with their song, Make It Well.
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0: Make It Well. It's Mercy Me at number 11 on the Weekend Top 20 Countdown. I'm Kurt Wallace. Thanks for listening to the countdown this weekend. We appreciate you doing that. Coming up, we got your top 10 favorite songs on our way to the number one song in the country. Matthew West is here to share some thoughts on dealing with frustration. And Rachel James is back with more Christian music news when we return to the second half of the Weekend Top 20 Countdown.
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0: Welcome back, everyone, to the Weekend Top 20 Countdown. I'm your host, Kurt Wallace. The book of 2 Thessalonians tells us to stand firm and hold fast to the teachings we passed on to you, whether by word of mouth or by letter. May our Lord Jesus Christ himself and God our Father, who loved us and by his grace gave us eternal encouragement and good hope, encourage your hearts and strengthen you in every good deed and word. Hey, each weekend, the Weekend Top 20 Countdown is heard on some really good radio stations all over North America, like our friends at KVMV at 96.9 FM in McAllen, Texas, the home of Mornings with Jimmy G and Afternoons with Mandy. Thanks, KVMV, for airing the countdown every weekend. And also in Appleton, Green Bay, Sheboygan, Eclair, Milwaukee, Wisconsin, all over the place there, on The Family, where they provide hope, strength, and encouragement for the family. And where you can hear Mornings with Doug and Late Mornings with Amanda. Oh, and Afternoons with Paul, too. Can't forget Paul. Hey, we appreciate the family for being a part of the Weekend Top 20 family. Thank you, guys. Now let's get back to the countdown, kicking off the top 10 this weekend with Carly Ann Taylor and Why Should I Worry?
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0: Why Should I Worry from Carly Ann Taylor comes in at number 10 on the Weekend Top 20 Countdown. I'm Kurt Wallace, and I was just thinking about some things that we don't see much anymore. One of those things would be like phone booths. You know, where are they? Have you seen a phone booth lately? Even the ones that used to still be around, I don't see them anymore. Anyway, something else we don't see anymore, or at least here, is a knock at the door. Have you noticed that? And you know, I'm not talking about a knock at the door because somebody's delivering a package or someone's selling windows. I'm talking about a knock at the door from a neighbor. You just don't hear that much anymore. Growing up, our neighbor was Judy Wall. And for whatever reason, Judy always seemed to show up right around dinner time. I'm not sure if she had a sixth sense or something like that or a really good nose. But the funny thing is, my parents never said, you know, Judy, this isn't a good time. What did they do? They just pulled up another chair and Judy became part of dinner, part of our family story. I'll never forget it. These days, of course, we text before we stop by, right? We check our calendars. We make plans 3 weeks in advance. We're more connected than ever, and sometimes even less connected than we've ever been. So I'm thinking maybe this weekend, it's a good excuse to go knock on a door. Maybe invite somebody over for burgers. Sit on the front porch. Stay a little longer at church. Because, you know, the best relationships usually aren't built on perfect plans. The best relationships are built on simply showing up. And I'm sure that's something that this radio station tries to do, to be that friend that kind of knocks on the door and says, hey, can we come in a minute and share some hope with you and some encouragement? And I know that's what we want to do every weekend here on the Weekend Top 20 Countdown. I can hear those knocks on the door already. Now let's get back to the Weekend Top 20 Countdown. Chandler Moore is knocking on the door with God, I'm Just Grateful.
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1: Rachel James is here with that.
3: Rising artist Jamie McDonald is giving fans a fresh perspective on her breakout hit with the release of Left It in the River Reimagined, a 4-track collection available now. The project celebrates the song that became a defining moment in Jamie's career, spending 12 weeks at number 1 on Christian radio and earning major recognition throughout the year. The new collection features 3 new takes on Left It in the River, including a soulful version that brings deeper emotional feel to the song, a live recording captured during her sold-out Nashville headline show, and a stripped-back backyard version featuring Jamie and her band. She says each version represents a different piece of her story, from the energy of performing live to the simplicity of hearing the song the way it was originally created. She recently received multiple Dove Award nominations, including New Artist of the Year, Pop Contemporary Album of the Year, and Song of the Year. Left It in the River Reimagined is available now.
1: 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Well, you know, I think everyone has situations in their lives that frustrate them now and then. And during a recent conversation with Matthew West, he took a minute to tell us what frustrates him and how he deals with it.
4: Well, there's a whole lot of things that frustrate me in my life every single day. One of the things is that I get frustrated so easily. And that frustrates me, man. I can tend to be a complainer, you know. I think sometimes I can have 9 out of 10 things going amazingly well, and what will I focus on? The one thing that's not going so well. And so for me, you know, perspective is everything. And I find that if I'm stopping long enough at the beginning of every day to spend time with God and just kind of recenter my life and my focus, that my perspective is better throughout the day, and I'm able to handle some of those frustrations. But you know, I think right now, I mean, if you would ask me that question maybe 4 months ago when I was in the cabin, I would have had a lot more frustrations just in terms of the pressure of writing all those songs. But I'm in a season where I've sort of come through, you know, I've come out of the woods. You know, I was in the woods for 2 months writing songs, and I was in the studio recording, and now I'm out of that, and I'm just excited more than frustrated.
1: When you start to focus too much on the negative things that are happening in your life, Matthew West recommends that you take some time to refocus on God, and Matthew believes God will help you change your perspective. That's good advice. Thank you, Matthew. And speaking of good, Matthew's up next with Good on the Weekend Top 20 Countdown.
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0: Matthew West, good. It's number 8 on the Weekend Top 20 Countdown. Okay, stay with us. Still to come here on the countdown, it's the top 7 songs in the country. And Jeremy Camp is here to share the story behind his new song called Revival. 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
1: 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I'm your host, Kurt Wallace. 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We'll see you there. Now let's see who's up next here on the countdown. Oh, it's We the Kingdom and their song Rescue Me.
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0: Now let's take a look at another song that we think may be a future hit someday here on the countdown. This weekend, it's a brand new song from Jeremy Camp. His song is called Revival. And Jeremy stopped by this week and shared the story behind that song with us.
2: I was actually scrolling through Instagram and I saw all these people saying Revival is happening now. There's sold out stadiums everywhere. And although I know that when Revival happens, crowds could happen from that, but really Revival is, it starts with us. It starts with our heart saying, God, I want to walk in purity. I want to walk in holiness and truly stepping out in that. So my encouragement, not that you can't have big crowds, the big crowds don't actually always equal revival. It begins with our heart. So check your heart and say, God, what do you want to do with me so I can walk in the fullness of who you are?
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0: 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Now it's back to the countdown we go with Phil Wickham and Crowder. It really is Amazing Grace.
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0: 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The number 6 song on the weekend Top 20 Countdown, that is Phil Wickham and his buddy Crowder. Coming up, we got the 5 biggest songs in the country for you. And in the book of Philippians, Paul tells us that we can be confident about this one thing. What is that confident thing? 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
0: 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I'm Kurt Wallace. 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I hope you're having a great weekend. In Philippians 1:6, Paul writes, being confident of this, that he who began a good work in you will carry it on to completion until the day of Christ Jesus. 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Now we're back to the countdown. I can't believe it. We're already up to the top 5. And we'll kick off those top 5 songs with Jamie McDonald and her song Ain't No Way.
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It's number 5 on the Weekend Top 20 Countdown. And I don't know if you got a story you want to share with us, or you got a comment or a question you'd like to ask. 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

0: The former number one song from Elevation Rhythm is at number four this weekend. It's called Washed on the Weekend Top 20 Countdown. And the Weekend Top 20 Countdown is on Instagram, and if you are too, we'd love to see you there. 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

0: He's so good. Zach Williams, Wait For Me, the number 3 song on the Weekend Top 20 Countdown. Okay, stay with us here on the countdown. 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
0: Hey, welcome back. It's the Weekend Top 20 Countdown. I'm Kurt Wallace. We have 2 songs to go. And stepping into the number 2 spot this weekend, it's Josiah Queen and his song Demons.
1: Number 2.

0: Demons with a small D from Josiah Queen. It's the number two song on the weekend top 20 countdown. And before we get to the number one song in the country, let's turn back to our Facebook page. We have a couple of messages from listeners in response to our poll question about who your favorite fictional superhero is. Listener Kathy Nemeth Ermiger responded Christopher Reeve as Superman. And listener Clarissa Boyd said that she likes Wonder Woman, the Linda Carter one. The old school one, right? She was pretty good as Wonder Woman. Anyway, a shout out to the classics. Thank you, Kathy and Clarissa, for sending us those notes. We're glad you're one of our Facebook friends. 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Why wasn't Wonder Dog on that list? I loved Wonder Dog. Now back to the countdown, and speaking of super things, how about this song here? Number one now, for the fourth week, CeCe Wynans has the number one song in the country with Worthy of It All.
1: Number one.

0: Worthy of It All. The number one song in the country for 4 weeks now. It is CeCe Winans on the Weekend Top 20 Countdown. Congratulations, CeCe. That's such a good song. And there you have it, the 20 songs at the top of your playlist. 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Our executive producers are Ken Farley and Brandon Rabar. The show is written by Wes Shadler and Katie Hanskadek. And Rachel James is always here with the latest in Christian music news. Next week, we'll do it all again. And I hope you'll join us as we count down the top 20 Christian songs in America. Until then, from the Wallace household, I'm Kurt Wallace. Enjoying all the tomatoes in our garden this year. They're not really big, but boy, they're good. I'm not sure if our tomatoes are getting enough sunshine or not. Shouldn't they be bigger? I don't know. Anyway, they're good. I hope you're having a wonderful summer. Enjoy the last few weeks of it, and thank you for making us a part of it here on the Weekend Top 20 Countdown.
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Romans 10:9. If you declare with your mouth, Jesus is Lord, and believe in your heart that God raised him from the dead, you will be saved. You're encouraging WPER.

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0: Clean the house.
2: What?
0: Most
2: really?
0: People, yeah, most people don't. They're like, well, when we get back, we're going to have all this stuff. Might as well clean it up then.
2: Oh, see, I...
0: That shocked Heather.
2: It did, because...
0: You clean up big time before you go.
2: Yes, because I do not want to walk back in to a giant pile and then add a gianter pile with potentially sand and whatever else, right?
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The Lord is good, a refuge in times of trouble. He cares for those who trust in Him. Your encouraging WPER.

0: My daughter, she's been going through a lot of things, and it's a struggle. But I know that God's in control, and that He's going to take care of it. I know He's big enough to take care of any problem that ever comes along. I can turn on PER, and there is something that's either being said or being played that is an encouragement.
1: God is creating stories through your encouraging WPER.

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And Daniel met a lion because he chose to pray, but you shut the mouth of that lion, and he walked out the next day.

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0: 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I can turn on PER, and there is something that's either being said or being played that is an encouragement.
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The Lord is close to the brokenhearted and saves those who are crushed in spirit. 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

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Let us then approach God's throne of grace with confidence, so that we may receive mercy and find grace to help us in our time of need. Your encouraging WPER.

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And don't forget to tune in for fun and encouragement every day. We're ready to be a part of your back-to-school routine. 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
1: I wake up in the morning and put WPR on, and it really means a lot. I love the radio station. I play it in my car. It means a lot just hearing the stories and the testimony. So thank you so much for what you guys do.

Zephaniah 3:17. The Lord your God is with you, the mighty warrior who saves. He will take great delight in you. In his love, he will no longer rebuke you, but will rejoice over you with singing. Your encouraging WPER.

0: 42-year-old husband was diagnosed with stage 4 lung cancer, and on the way to our doctor's appointments and hospitals with our little 2-year-old girl in tow, we would listen to WPER and with Thanksgiving praise God in advance for his healing miracles over him, and now praise Jesus that he has no evidence of disease in all of those places he had once had tumors.
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John 13:34. A new command I give you. Love one another. As I have loved you, so you must love one another. Your encouraging WPER.

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You're encouraging WPER.

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Isaiah 55:6. Seek the Lord while he may be found. Call on him while he is near. You're encouraging WPER.

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1: It means a lot to our whole family. We all listen to it. Every one of us has been encouraged by you guys, and it's just a blessing to know that each morning we can listen to you guys as we're driving to work for school.

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Back to school can be exciting, but it can also be overwhelming too. Your encouraging WPER is here for you and your kids as you navigate a new school year.

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If you declare with your mouth, Jesus is Lord, and believe in your heart that God raised him from the dead, you will be saved. You're encouraging WPER.

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1: All of us are prone to self-dependence and turning from God. Every day we do this in small ways, and sometimes we do it in large, life-altering ways. And when we realize we have stepped out of God's smile, that He has handed us over to our own wills because of our self-adoration and sin, we have only one choice: repent. We do as David did in Psalm 30, verses 8 through 10, and we turn our faces to God and cry out to Him for mercy. These verses tell us, "To you, O Lord, I cry, and to the Lord I plead for mercy. What profit is there in my death if I go down to the pit? Will the dust praise you? Will it tell of your faithfulness? Hear, O Lord, and be merciful to me. O Lord, be my helper." To plead with God for mercy would be enough to gain God's mercy. Favor is His default, and He is gracious. But David exemplifies a further way people of faith should respond to God, because we know the way God has revealed Himself through His Word. David reasons with God. After asking for mercy, he essentially says, "How can I glorify you if I die? What would my death accomplish?" He is making an argument to God about God's own glory. Charles Spurgeon said that God loves it when His saints reason with Him. It shows that we have taken God's words to heart and are being governed and shaped by them. It isn't manipulative or combative. It isn't bending God to our will, but bending our will to His, because His word and His glory are shaping us. So we repent, throwing ourselves fully on the mercy of God and pleading with Him according to His own words. And when we do, He overflows with mercy.
0: Author, speaker Barnabas Piper is a pastor at Emmanuel Nashville. For his books and resources, visit WPER.org.

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1: Praise God for y'all. 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I'm telling you, y'all are all so precious. 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

Some kids really like science, and some prefer history. Some excel at math, and others just can't wait for recess. Whatever your little one's favorite subject happens to be, you and your family are the subject of our prayers. You are loved. 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

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He cares for those who trust in Him. Your encouraging WPER.

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1: I've been listening ever since y'all started. 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

meeting new teachers, making new friends, getting used to a new routine. 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That's why your encouraging WPER is praying for students, parents, teachers, and staff as the season gets underway. You are loved. Your encouraging WPER.

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The Lord is close to the brokenhearted and saves those who are crushed in spirit. Your encouraging WPER.

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Your encouraging WPER.

0: A year ago, I was in a car accident. 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But I remember praying, God, please help me, God, please help me. And even though I had to spend the night in the hospital, and I was out of work for several weeks because of a concussion, I have been essentially fine. Now, the seatbelt may have saved my life, but praise God, for whatever reason, I was okay. So thank you for the music that you play and for your encouragement, and I just thank you so very much for all that you do, and especially praise God for everything that he's done.
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0: 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Just take a listen.
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Zephaniah 3:17. The Lord your God is with you, the mighty warrior who saves. 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In his love, he will no longer rebuke you, but will rejoice over you with singing. Your encouraging WPER. Oh, wow.

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John 13:34. A new command I give you, love one another. 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Your encouraging WPER.

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0: When I first started listening to TER, I was going through a divorce. It was a very nasty situation. You go from seeing your kids every day to having them every other weekend. And my oldest son is now working with me, so I see him pretty much every day. My youngest is about ready to graduate, and where it is, he may come to work with me as well. You know, right now, we all have things to go through, but the music that was played on that radio station, that's kind of the thing that got me through it.
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Romans 10:9. If you declare with your mouth, Jesus is Lord, and believe in your heart that God raised him from the dead, you will be saved. You're encouraging WPER.

0: On the night you're falling all to pieces, you can bring your lonely heart to Jesus. What if I told you that I believe it?
1: 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Just take a listen.
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Your encouraging WPER.

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1: So I've been listening with the LGL station for about the last 5-6 years now. I've just really enjoyed the music. You know, when I'm listening to it, I can feel God's presence. When I'm in a very bad mood or very down about something, it just takes me right out of it.

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Psalm 34:18. The Lord is close to the brokenhearted and saves those who are crushed in spirit. Your encouraging WPER.

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Back to school can be exciting, but it can also be overwhelming too. 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

Zephaniah 3:17. The Lord your God is with you, the mighty warrior who saves. 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In his love, he will no longer rebuke you, but will rejoice over you with singing. Your encouraging WPER.

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1: 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You're encouraging WPER.

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0: me is to be honest.
1: My daughter, she's been going through a lot of things, and it's a struggle. But I know that God's in control, and that He's going to take care of it. I know He's big enough to take care of any problem that ever comes along. I can turn on TER, and there is something that's either being said or being played that is an encouragement.
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Isaiah 55:6. Seek the Lord while he may be found. Call on him while he is near. Your encouraging WPER.

0: As you walk with Jesus today, or at least try to get out of bed, welcome in. Good morning to you.
1: Hey, we are Eric and Heather. Thank you for listening to WPER. You probably had a really great weekend.
0: Hopefully that was the case. And maybe pick one moment that made you smile. 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
1: Oh, Amanda texted 877-859-9737. And she said, y'all should have prayed for me before I went back to school shopping with a 15-year-old teenage son.
0: That's an adventure right there.
1: Yes, because in 2 weeks, she knows none of the clothes she just bought will actually fit.

0: When you think about it, every single song you hear on You're Encouraging WPER is someone's favorite.
1: Oh.
0: Because there's a lyric, or maybe the song itself fully has spoke to them in some way. God's met them at their need.
1: And maybe that's you. Maybe there's a song you hear on WPER that you know God has definitely used to speak right to you. And we'd love to hear which song it is and why that song lets God speak to your heart.
0: Hey, you can check in anytime. 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

0: 42-year-old husband was diagnosed with stage 4 lung cancer, and on the way to our doctor's appointments and hospitals with our little 2-year-old girl in tow, we would listen to WPER and with Thanksgiving praise God in advance for his healing miracles over him. And now praise Jesus that he has no evidence of disease in all of those places he had once had tumors.
1: God is creating stories through your encouraging WPER.
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To every student and teacher starting out the new school year, know that you are being prayed for and are loved from your encouraging WPER.

0: They've made it so easy to keep track of things now.
1: Yes.
0: Important things.
1: Oh, very. Hey, we're Eric and Heather. Thank you for choosing WPER.
0: Like car maintenance.
1: Oh, yes.
0: And my car needs maintained right now. And it's one of those things where, like, I feel like I just had brake shoes / pads
1: right, yes.
0: put on 2 weeks ago. And then I hear the screeching the other day, and I'm like, where was the sensor light for that? Where was the thing right? that pops up in my email? Like, hey, you might want to.
1: I do know sometimes,
0: yes.
1: my father was an auto mechanic, that when we get these really crazy humid days,
0: yeah.
1: that sometimes that can cause your brakes to squeak. So it may not necessarily be that you need to replace anything quite yet. But I also know, unless you write these things down, you can't remember the exact date you got the brakes and the pads, because it may seem like 2 years or 2 weeks ago, but it may have been 2 years ago.

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0: whatever it is today, God will see you through
1: yes.
0: it. Not past it.
1: No, right.
0: Through it. You still have to go through it, and that can be hard sometimes.
1: It can. Hey, we're Eric and Heather. Thanks for listening to WPER. Eric and I both know hard times are going to come.
0: If it's God's will, though, it will happen. If it's not, it just means God has a better plan. I mean, his ways are higher than our ways.
1: Yes, exactly.
0: His thoughts are higher than our thoughts. Have peace knowing that today.

Romans 10:9. If you declare with your mouth, Jesus is Lord, and believe in your heart that God raised him from the dead, you will be saved. You're encouraging WPER.

0: There is absolutely no good reason to worry today. That's Why Should I Worry? Carly Ann Taylor on your encouraging WPER.
1: Hey, we're Eric and Heather. Thank you for letting us hang out with you this morning.
0: Each particular time in life has its own phraseology.
1: Sure.
0: The things people say. Like when we were kids growing up, it used to be like, I had to walk to school every day, uphill,
1: both ways,
0: in the blinding snow. And like, you know, yeah, times were hard.
1: Yes,
0: so
1: they were.
0: Heather shared the phraseology that is,
1: I made it through school without AI.
0: Without AI.
1: I had to write term papers.
0: You actually had to do research.
1: Yeah, and like with books. And so Elizabeth texted in, and you're welcome to text in anytime, 877-859-9737. She's like, okay, so without ChatGPT, I actually do use a card catalog to find the book I needed.
0: You remember that?
1: Oh my goodness, crack it up. And that also reminded me of a Yellow Pages. Because remember, if you look something up either in a card catalog or the Yellow Pages, you almost had to get a thesaurus. Because if you wanted to look up something for your car, well, was it automotive or auto? Like,
0: I'll say this too about things and how they're different.
1: Yes.
0: I actually, instead of using a backpack like the kids, I had to actually carry an attaché case.
1: Ooh, Lord.
0: I mean, the finest plastic that you can find, and then held all of my books, for the most part, until it cracked open.

0: 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Just take a listen.
1: I love all the songs you play. They're inspirational for your daily walk with the good Lord. 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
2: My 42-year-old husband was diagnosed with stage 4 lung cancer, and on the way to our doctor's appointments and hospitals with our little 2-year-old girl in tow, we would listen to WPER and with thanksgiving praise God in advance for his healing miracles over him. And now praise Jesus that he has no evidence of disease in all of those places he had once had tumors.
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0: things you do today will affect tomorrow or sometime in the future for sure.
1: Hey, we're Eric and Heather. Thank you for listening to WPER this morning and in the future.
0: Saw a list of the things you should do now that will help you in the future so you don't suffer.
1: Oh.
0: I'm not even going to go to number two on the list.
1: Wow.
0: Let's just stick to number one that
1: okay.
0: they put here. Do a load of laundry.
1: Oh,
0: I know, it sounds simple, but have you ever not done it? And then you get up and you're like, where's my, and then you're like, now what do I wear? I don't, you know what I mean?
1: Or the worst part, I always have the best of intentions. I'm going to put that laundry in right now. And before I go to bed, I'm going to put it in the dryer so that when I get up in the morning, my pants are nice and soaked because they've been still in the washer all night long.
0: Help your future self.

0: It's another encouraging song. There's Third Day, Soul on Fire on Your Encouraging WPER. You're with Eric and Heather.
1: And when you sing along to these songs on WPER, the Lord knows how much you love him, right? He knows your heart. He also knows that you're exhausted, and he knows that you're grateful for this life that you have, but you still need him to move in some pretty big ways. He can hold all of it. The emotions that you have, the good, the bad. Just take a deep breath and know he is so much closer than you even

0: At WPER, you make it possible to share encouragement.
1: I struggle with depression and anxiety and PTSD. When I find myself going downhill, I turn on the radio and you're the only station I listen to.

0: Well, the seasons will change as summer starts to wind down. There's still a ways to go, but yes, it's starting to wind down.
1: Yeah. Hey, we're Eric and Heather.
0: Oh, no, no, don't say it like that.
2: WPER.
0: It's a good thing.
2: Is it?
0: And it's this time of year. Remember the old Farmer's Almanac?
1: Oh, gosh, yes. We got one every year.
0: Still an online version. And yes, for us here in Virginia in the upcoming fall season,
1: Okay. Here's
0: what this says. Virginia residents can expect cooler than normal temps by just a couple of degrees. This is
1: okay,
0: not drastic.
1: Okay. Right.
0: And below average rainfall.
1: Ooh.
0: I don't know how that affects, the leaves and all that stuff.
1: Sure.
0: And it also says, now this is the surprising part.
1: Okay.
0: This year, because of the crops and everything in the summer, there will be no pumpkin spice available. It's sad. And I'm really heartbroken.
1: You had better
0: to bring
1: read that
0: bad
1: again
0: news to you, but I'm just going by what the Farmer's Almanac is saying.
1: Somebody is telling
0: none
1: a fib.
0: Yeah.
1: So, and because let me tell you what, in the fall, Heather is fueled
0: now,
1: by caffeine and pumpkin spice.
0: You can drive all the way to Ohio or Colorado to get it. There's just going to be none here in Virginia.
1: Yeah.

Nahum 1:7. The Lord is good, a refuge in times of trouble. He cares for those who trust in Him. Your encouraging WPER.

0: A year ago, I was in a car accident. I rolled the car over in a ditch on a country road. And I remember praying, God, please help me, God, please help me. And even though I had to spend the night in the hospital, and I was out of work for several weeks because of a concussion, I have been essentially fine. Now, the seatbelt may have saved my life, but praise God, for whatever reason, I was okay. So thank you for the music that you play and for your encouragement, and I just thank you so very much for all that you do, and especially praise God for everything that He's done.
1: God is creating stories through your encouraging WPER. Day sponsors are an important part of the WPER support family.
2: Thanks to Randy and Robin Pope for being today's sponsors in loving memory of Randy's mom, Barbara Pope, who went home to be with the Lord on June 11th of this year after a short but courageous battle with cancer. Barbara was a compassionate, generous, and caring wife, mom, grandmother, great-grandmother, and friend. She found such joy in spending time with her family and especially enjoyed meeting and spoiling her 6 grandchildren and her 6 great-grandchildren. Barbara suffered through the loss of her baby brother when he was just 8 years old. And when her first grandchild, Randy and Robin's son Ryan, died at 4 days old, she used her own experience to lavish love and grace to them. When her husband, Cadesman, went to be with the Lord in 2003, she continued their legacy for their family with grace and strength. Besides spending time with family, Barbara also had a passion for reading books, spending time in the mountains, music, and sharing Christ's love with others. Barbara's family misses her very much, but they rest in the knowledge that they will one day be reunited with her in heaven, and that she is already there celebrating the goodness of God. Thanks to the Pope family for being today's sponsors.
1: If you or your organization would like to become a day sponsor, then email us at daysponsor@wper.org.
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0: So glad you picked WPER this morning.
1: Hey, we're Eric and Heather. Thanks a lot for letting us tag along.
0: When you spend your time TikToking, or is it TikToking?
1: Sure. We'll make that a new verb, right?
0: Oh, whatever. And this is one of the more popular things that they're talking about on the TikTok, is that if you rub banana peels on your face, it's good for your skin. Now, dermatologists are quick to say, don't do that.
1: No, it's just no.
0: Don't do that. There's no benefit whatsoever.
1: You know, it's so funny that you even talk about that, because I saw a girl made bacon out of banana peels. And I was like,
0: there's just so much silliness whether it's Instagram or, you know, any of the stuff.
1: Any of the socials, right?
0: It's just like people are just, they need attention or want attention, and they get it. Stuff goes viral.
1: Sure, sure.
0: And the next thing you know, people are rubbing banana peels
1: all over their head.
0: But in fact, there are some things that do work, whether you saw it on the internet or not.
1: Right.
0: Somebody tells you about something, or you see it on the internet and you're like, oh.
1: Okay, wait a minute. Let's give that a whirl.
0: Does that ever happen to you? 877-859-9737. You saw it and you tried it and you're like, nah.
1: You know what, Eric? It's funny that, seriously. Okay, so we have one of those washers and dryers that opens from the front.
0: Yeah, okay.
1: And they mold easily. And so I remember watching a woman who was she repaired these for her. That was her job. She went around and repaired these upright washers and dryers. Yeah. And she said, you know, if you're using fabric softener, it'll gunk it up, and that can be part of the mold smell. And she's like, just use vinegar. And I'm like, oh, to clean it?
0: Where?
1: No.
0: Okay.
1: Use vinegar in the fabric softener.
0: I'll mix it together.
1: No.
0: No.
1: No fabric softener. Just vinegar?
0: Vinegar.
1: And I'm like, all right, well, I'll fall for this one time.
0: Wow.
1: That was several years ago, and I've been doing that ever since. And I totally forgot. It sanitizes your laundry. It gets rid of smells. It's really good stain fight. Like, I was kind of shocked.
0: Plus, it
1: cleans the machine. So, right.
0: So for laundry, for cleaning your face, or any kind of life hack, it worked for you. You tried it out. Tell us about it.

0: safe.
1: Hey, this is your encouraging WPER.
2: Oh, we're so stoked to be able to share part of the morning with you. Hi, we're Eric and Heather.
1: And to talk about the weekend, the moment for you that made you smile over the weekend. Which one was it? Would you share that? It'll encourage someone, might bring a smile to their face this morning.
2: Oh, absolutely. And you can let us know with either a call or a text to 877-859-9737. That's 877-859-9737. And Jennifer texted in this morning.
1: What made her smile?
2: Well, it made her smile and cry.
1: Oh.
2: Dropped off her son at Eastern Carolina University
1: you
2: over
1: see.
2: The weekend.
1: Wow.
2: Seems a little early, but she's like, I am so happy.

0: was God moving through the music? Just take a listen.
1: You guys bring me joy in the mornings. During the day, I listen to you, and it gives me hope to just keep going.
2: You made the rain, so when it

0: 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Toby Mack on Your Encouraging WPER.
1: Hey, we're Eric and Heather. Thanks a lot for letting us tag along with you.
0: This is the true definition of a watchdog.
1: I know, and it sounds really insidious, but I'm telling you.
0: It's a nice thing.
1: It's so sweet. So this woman saw her lab dog with little tiny legs sticking out of his mouth and immediately was like, drop it. Drop it. And rather than dropping it, that dog walked across the yard.
0: Did not obey. It turns out for good reason.
1: Yes. Sweet Pupper, with a baby rabbit in its mouth, was dragging his owner to the nest of baby rabbits that he was very concerned about.
0: Oh.
1: So he dropped the little baby. And of course, she dries him off of all the dog slobber and puts him back in the nest.
0: Sure.
1: But this dog has kept watch over the nest of baby rabbits. So she put up a little fencing so nobody would mow over it, right?
0: Nice.
1: And every day this little dog goes out there and sniffs and sits by it like, these are my babies and you should probably be really careful.
0: That's a good puppy. Give him a treat.

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0: Hallelujah. Trust that God will meet your need today. 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
1: Hi, we're Eric and Heather. 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
0: It's really one of the biggest parts of what we do here at Your Encouraging WPER is to encourage you in your walk and remind you that God's got a plan for you. 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We're not able to do that if it weren't for Megan in Richmond. Kathy's in Spotsy. Terry is in Ayla. 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
1: Yeah, and so that's how it's been since WPER hit the air 27 years ago, and that's the way it's always going to be, because as a listener-funded radio station, we can play songs about Jesus Christ. We can talk about the hope that we have in Jesus Christ.
0: Here to encourage you. Thank you for helping and being part of what we do. And you can be part right now.
1: Yes.
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0: Singing, praising God, maybe praying to God with lifted hands today. That's Ryan Stevenson on your encouraging WPER. Hey, you're with Eric and Heather.
1: How can we pray for you? Isn't that nice when someone asks you that? How can we pray with you? How can we pray for you? Because prayer is extremely important. And we have the neatest text from Lynetta, and she said, how can I join the prayer team at WPER? So WPER is the only station I listen to. Well, Lynetta, if you've ever prayed for WPER, you're part of the prayer team.
0: Yeah.
1: And the other thing, and I suggested Lynetta go to the prayer wall at WPER.org. If you ever felt led to pray for someone, that is a really active prayer community because there's so many different prayer requests. And you get to find out how many people in our community right here who need the kind and loving care support of a friend just like you.
0: It all starts at WPER.org.

0: Oh, he is good. God is good all the time. That's Matthew West on your encouraging WPER. My name's Eric. This is Heather.
1: You know how you see stories on the internet and you're like, wow, that is so amazing. I saw a story about this woman whose name is Sophie. She ran the entire length of the Alps through 8 different countries, Italy, Slovenia, Germany, Liechtenstein, all the things, in 29 days. That's 1,248 miles.
0: If it took her 2.5 years, I'm still impressed.
1: Right? To run the entire length of the Alps. And I'm just like, can you imagine the views?
0: Good.
1: And
0: for
1: I know
0: her.
1: It was hard work.
0: Oh, of course. Yeah. No, you got to prepare for that. Maybe even train to some extent.
1: I think they call them ultra marathoners, people that do these really long.
0: Yeah, for the running and all that. Yeah, for sure.
1: I am so impressed by that. Now, granted, I probably won't even get myself up a hill, not even in the Shenandoah Mountains.
0: I don't ever see Heather on the Appalachian Trail at any point here in Virginia.
1: But I look at that and think, what is stopping me from doing that?
0: And it encourages you.
1: Doesn't it, though?

Psalm 34:18. The Lord is close to the brokenhearted and saves those who are crushed in spirit. Your encouraging WPER.

0: When I first started listening to TER, I was going through a divorce. It was a very nasty situation. You go from seeing your kids every day to having them every other weekend. And my oldest son is now working with me, so I see him pretty much every day. My youngest is about ready to graduate, and where it is, he may come to work with me as well. You know, right now, we all have things to go through, but the music that was played on that radio station, that's kind of the thing that got me through it.
1: God is creating stories through your encouraging WPER. 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
2: Thanks to Randy and Robin Pope for being today's sponsors in loving memory of Randy's mom, Barbara Pope, who went home to be with the Lord on June 11th of this year after a short but courageous battle with cancer. Barbara was a compassionate, generous, and caring wife, mom, grandmother, great-grandmother, and friend. She found such joy in spending time with her family and especially enjoyed meeting and spoiling her 6 grandchildren and her 6 great-grandchildren. Barbara suffered through the loss of her baby brother when he was just 8 years old and when her first grandchild, Randy and Robin's son Ryan, died at 4 days old. She used her own experience to lavish love and grace to them. When her husband, Cadesman, went to be with the Lord in 2003, she continued their legacy for their family with grace and strength. Besides spending time with family, Barbara also had a passion for reading books, spending time in the mountains, music, and sharing Christ's love with others. Barbara's family misses her very much, but they rest in the knowledge that they will one day be reunited with her in heaven, and that she is already there celebrating the goodness of God. Thanks to the Pope family for being today's sponsors.
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0: on my mind.
1: Toby Mac gets you going this morning. That's Heaven on My Mind at your encouraging WPER.
2: Well, good morning. We're Eric and Heather, and we very much appreciate being able to hang out with you.
1: Putting a person in the spotlight because of some of the things they've done. Mm-hmm. It's Virginia's hometown hero on your WPER. And this morning?
2: Oh, Bruce has nominated Juanita Shanks. She's from Fredericksburg. Listen to this. Juanita runs multiple programs for the forgotten of our society through an organization called Failsafe ERA. Bruce said Juanita established programs offering support to families who have members who are incarcerated, programs for those who are incarcerated to help prepare them for being out in society again, and programs for those who have re-entered society and just need some support to be successful and stay successful. Bruce said Juanita is truly God's hands and feet in Fredericksburg area.
1: Juanita is someone who pours into others' lives and creating these programs to impact so many lives. She is this week's hometown hero on your encouraging WPER. And a big thanks to our friends at Simventions for helping us honor these heroes.
2: Now, if that makes you think of someone in your life who you look at as a hero, nominate them. We'd love to highlight what they do in our communities. 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
1: Don't forget the backpack, water bottle, and lunch bag. And don't forget to tune in for fun and encouragement every day. We're ready to be a part of your back-to-school routine. Your encouraging WPER.

0: As you begin the week, still maybe thinking about your weekend and something that made you smile, would you share to encourage someone this morning?
1: Oh, goodness, yes. Hey, we're Eric and Heather. Thanks for letting us hang out with you this morning on WPER. So it is. Let's just smile together. What made you smile this weekend?
0: It's about encouraging each other. 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
1: Okay, so Joseph texted and said, you know, I just got to be home with my family this weekend, which was great because it felt like forever. Everybody has been working a weekend, like alternating.
0: Right.
1: And so he's like 3 weeks of not being able to be together on a weekend. He said, we just lounged around, ate, and just enjoyed being together.

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Show me through the pain, there's reason still to pray, so I can sing.

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0: thank you so much for choosing WPER this morning. Hi, we're Eric and Heather, and we love hanging out with you.
1: Some things in life you outgrow, you know, because you get older and older. And
0: sure, and you learn different things.
1: And that's the thing. You learn.
0: Mm.
1: And the other day I learned that I'm too old to sit in a beanbag chair anymore.
0: Oh, honey, no.
1: At the same time, I learned that I'm too old to get out of it.
0: Getting in is not a problem. Yeah,
1: getting
0: flop
1: in,
0: into it, right?
1: That's easy. The getting out is more of a kind of roll over, get up on my knees.

0: 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Lord, you can have all the glory. Take the glory, it's yours.
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1: We hope that encourages you this morning. Hi, we're Eric and Heather. Thanks for letting us tag along and just do life with you.
0: And to pray for you, yes, as we do every day. If there's something specific, let us know. May I ask if you would say a prayer for my mom?
1: Absolutely, Eric.
0: Hasn't been feeling 100% the past few days. Yeah. Fatigue.
1: Oh, shoot. Yeah.
0: Not able to shake it.
1: Right.
0: And went to a doctor and they're like,
1: try this, this, this, and this.
0: Exactly.
1: And then come back if you're still tired.
0: So thank you for saying a prayer for my mom right now. It makes me want to go see her.
1: Oh, absolutely.
0: And, you know, wait on her hand and foot like she used to do me.
1: Yeah.
0: If she wants to watch The Price is Right, I'll make her favorite lunch, whatever flavor Kool-Aid she likes.

0: reach in to a dumpster or to even climb in to a dumpster, you know you're going in for something that is valuable to you.
1: Let's talk about that on Your Encouraging WPER. Hey, we're Eric and Heather.
0: Even if it doesn't belong to you, I saw a friend popped up in my feed the other day. Her husband went in. I can't remember the item, but she got video of him climbing into the dumpster.
1: Right on.
0: Must have been worth it.
1: Must have been.
0: I was taking the trash the other day, and I leave some of my, you know, personal stuff in the back seat, and I put the trash in there. When I picked it up, I accidentally grabbed one of my favorite Pittsburgh Pirates baseball caps. Not my favorite.
1: But one.
0: And I threw them both in, and I saw it in midair flying into the dumpster, and I'm like, I like that hat, but I ain't climbing in there to retrieve it.
1: Well, your favorite Pittsburgh Pirates hat, one of your faves.
0: If it was my only one, I'd have probably been climbing in.
1: But you know, as a Reds fan, I think that's the appropriate place for that Pirates hat.
0: Now that's not right.

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1: I wake up in the morning and put WPER on, and it really means a lot. I love the radio station. I play it in my car. It means a lot just hearing the stories and the testimony. So thank you so much for what you guys do.

0: thought of dumpster diving is revolting to some people. Okay, just me. I'm Eric. This is Heather. You're encouraging WPER Morning Show.
1: Again, I think I think it depends on what it is you're diving for.
0: Sure.
1: Yeah, because there could be some things you're like, why would somebody throw that out? But there are also some places that throw out things that, well, once it's in the dumpster, it's free for the taking. So my daughter's boyfriend and his twin have figured out exactly when Krispy Kreme is done with their daily donuts.
0: Okay.
1: And so, they try
0: they
1: to sell
0: plan
1: as
0: their
1: much
0: night
1: as they
0: accordingly.
1: Can. Yes. Okay. So they sell as much as they can, but at the end of the night, left is...
0: I think you told me about there's an app you can download where some restaurants, and I wish more participated in it.
1: Yes.
0: I don't know what I don't understand why you wouldn't, but they actually will let you come and get a surprise grab bag of food at the end of the night,
1: it's
0: which
1: like
0: is
1: $5,
0: awesome.
1: $5, right. Just to make sure that stuff doesn't go to waste. Well, inevitably, there's stuff that will be thrown away.
0: So back to these twins and planning their night accordingly.
1: Yes, to the donut drop, right? So one night, apparently, they overmade. And so these boys got 3 dozen donuts, three huge boxes of donuts.
0: Oh, that is. That's...
1: Yeah, so they
0: all
1: each
0: variety.
1: Ate. Yeah, and it was, you open it up and it was literally a grab bag. So they each ate a dozen that night and got sick as dogs, and the next night split.
0: Okay.
1: Like, what do we have at home? We got more donuts. Oh, okay.

Hebrews 4:16. Let us then approach God's throne of grace with confidence, so that we may receive mercy and find grace to help us in our time of need. Your encouraging WPER.

0: because of what you do for my life daily, listening to you and just being filled with joy as I commute 45 minutes to work. I just thank you for all you do, and I'm thankful to providing and showing me that if I just trust in him, that he will make it happen.
1: God is creating stories through your encouraging WPER. Day sponsors are an important part of the WPER support family.
2: Thanks to Randy and Robin Pope for being today's sponsors in loving memory of Randy's mom, Barbara Pope, who went home to be with the Lord on June 11th of this year after a short but courageous battle with cancer. Barbara was a compassionate, generous, and caring wife, mom, grandmother, great-grandmother, and friend. She found such joy in spending time with her family and especially enjoyed meeting and spoiling her 6 grandchildren and her 6 great-grandchildren. Barbara suffered through the loss of her baby brother when he was just 8 years old. And when her first grandchild, Randy and Robin's son Ryan, died at 4 days old, she used her own experience to lavish love and grace to them. When her husband, Cadesman, went to be with the Lord in 2003, she continued their legacy for their family with grace and strength. Besides spending time with family, Barbara also had a passion for reading books, spending time in the mountains, music, and sharing Christ's love with others. Barbara's family misses her very much, but they rest in the knowledge that they will one day be reunited with her in heaven, and that she is already there celebrating the goodness of God. Thanks to the Pope family for being today's sponsors.
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0: Oh, God's not finished with you. You're up this morning. You're breathing. He's got a plan for your life today. You can trust that.
1: Oh, isn't that one of the greatest promises? You can trust God. Hey, we're Eric and Heather. Thank you for letting us hang out with you this morning on your encouraging WPER.
0: And trust him in the hard parts of it, because the stress, the worry, the weight of the world is on you.
1: Yeah, it feels like it.
0: Reminding you this morning that no matter what, and it says it right in his word, you know, you can hand the weight to God. He wants to carry it for you. When I saw somebody post this the other day about handing the weight to God, you know, W-E-I-G-H-T.
1: Right.
0: It made me think of also hand the weight, no matter how you spell it, the W-A-I-T, which sometimes for me is the harder part.
1: Oh, yeah, like absolutely.
0: The thing itself, I'm like, I got, you know, with God, I can handle it.
1: Yeah.
0: But it's the time period that goes by. Oh, and I'm like, please, God, maybe today that breakthrough comes.

From starting kindergarten to heading off to college, we're playing music for and praying for kids of all ages as they go back to school. And for moms and dads too, you're encouraging WPER.

0: Oh, it's the truth. You got Jesus, you got it all.
1: Yep.
0: I don't know if that's good grammar, but still the truth. Ben Fuller, along with Eric and Heather here on Your Encouraging WPER.
1: Even a step backward is still part of the dance.
0: The dance.
1: The dance of life. We always look at progress as being continual forward motion.
0: That's the thing, and I'm guilty of it. And this is a phrase I've used so often, and maybe you have too. Two steps forward, three steps back.
1: Yeah.
0: You know, I feel like I've been kicked or I'm, you know what I mean?
1: Exactly. But progress sometimes isn't always linear. It's not forward. Sometimes it is rest. Sometimes it is a step back. Sometimes it's healing. Sometimes it's simply learning. And, you know, we try to think positively, but when we do get a step back, we need to be gentle, right? I am, oh my goodness, I'm so guilty of this. I need to learn to be gentle with myself. And you do move one step at a time. And even if that step is backward, you're not failing. You're doing your very best.
2: Oh.

0: At WPER, you make it possible to share encouragement.
1: I like hearing the stories of what it does to help people. It touches people's lives. It's important, and I appreciate all you do. So keep the music coming.
2: I've never seen a morning the sun forgot to rise. In every single detail, you're faithful every time.

0: starting now. More and more buses on Virginia roadways this week.
1: Hey, we're Eric and Heather. Thanks for choosing WPER this morning.
0: It is that time of year. More districts, more counties going back.
1: Yes, and some going back earlier than they've ever gone before. I know Richmond area schools used to go back

0: after Labor Day. But it just seems like summer slips by so quickly because mm-hmm. school starts so soon. And it's just, I don't know, it's just, I hate knowing that, like, the summer fun is over, but it's not.
1: No, not even close. It's just schedules now, yeah. routines get changed up a little bit, yep. back to it. And we encourage you along the way and praying for you this upcoming
0: gracious,
1: school year.
0: Yes, no matter what part you play in the school day, from administrators to bus drivers to teachers and assistants and janitors and the school cafeteria personnel, thank you for all that you're doing.

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0: praising and worshiping God this morning. That's Chris Tomlin, Holy Forever, on Your Encouraging WPER.
1: Well, hi there. We're Eric and Heather. Thank you for letting us hang out with you this morning.
0: And thank you for sharing that moment from the weekend that made you smile.
1: Oh, yeah.
0: Whatever happened to you, whatever, you know, the person that God put into your life, maybe there was a moment. Share that, text or call 877-859-9737.
1: Yep. So save that number in your phone so you know you've always got it. 877-859-9737. Rachel said this morning what's making her smile is it started with a little bit of tragedy. Her son was sitting at a stoplight or a stop sign and a car not even watching blend just right into him.
0: Oh no, he's okay.
1: That's what made her smile. Mm. The cars look horrible, but she said, you know, I am so grateful for God that he sends his protection to us every single day. And she said, this is a great reminder for me of the dire importance of praying over our children.
0: For her and everyone else,
1: yes.
0: Right? Thank you, Rachel, for sharing this morning.

Zephaniah 3:17. The Lord your God is with you, the mighty warrior who saves. He will take great delight in you. In his love, he will no longer rebuke you, but will rejoice over you with singing. Your encouraging WPER.

0: if you happen to be out at night after dark this week, you're probably going to see what I call shooting stars.
1: Yes, that's what they're known as, right? Hey, we're Eric and Heather. Thanks so much for listening to your encouraging WPER.
0: It's an annual thing, and if the weather cooperates, you know, clear skies,
1: oh, sure.
0: The Perseid meteor showers, I think that's how you say it, doesn't matter,
1: but yeah.
0: big meteor shower happening. The thing with this, and I've seen shooting stars sometimes by happenstance, or sometimes like when I know there's a meteor shower.
1: Yeah, you go outside.
0: I'll park it in the lawn chair, and I'm waiting for some, and you got to be away from light, makes it better, obviously.
1: Right.
0: But they always say, see, you know, like for this one, they're saying probably 90 to 120 meteors per hour. I'm like, it never lives up to that hype for me.
1: It doesn't.
0: If it did, it might startle me. I'd be like, where are all these?
1: Wait, where?

0: Was God moving through the music? Just take a listen.
1: I think it's inspirational. It keeps your thoughts where they need to be. It always plays the right song at the right time.

0: There is a sufficient amount of God's grace for you today.
1: Oh, yeah.
0: More than you'll need. Trust that. What grace can do. It's Cochran and Company on Your Encouraging WPER.
1: Ooh, it's so good to share part of the morning with you. Hi, we're Eric and Heather.
0: And to share what's happening in your life. You know, you hear a song like that, and maybe that's one right now that's helping you through a particular moment in life right now. If there is a song on WPER or just some moments that God has been, you know, some situations that God has been, share your story, because that would encourage someone today.
1: In ways you don't know. And sometimes, you know, we pray, God, can you please just show up today? And sometimes it's when somebody else shares what they've been going through or how God has gotten them through, that's the answer to that prayer. So you could be the answer to somebody's prayer today in showing how God is working or has worked in your life.
0: What would your story matter? Well, we don't know the impact it could have, but there's no impact if you don't share it. 877-859-9737. You can text or call anytime.
1: Oh, yeah.
0: That's 877-859-9737.
2: We got

0: daughter. She's been going through a lot of things, and it's a struggle. 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I can turn on PBR, and there is something that's either being said or being played that is an encouragement.
1: God is creating stories through your encouraging WPER.
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0: On the night you're falling all to pieces, you can bring your lonely heart to Jesus. 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

0: grace came.
1: So glad you're starting your morning with your encouraging WPER.
2: Yeah, we are. We're Eric and Heather. We love sharing part of the day with you.
1: Life is such an adventure. Here's something you should know. You will never, no matter what you do, no matter where you go, no matter where you find yourself, you will never find yourself in a state of whelm. W-H-E-L-M. I'm spelling this morning. I don't know why. Whelm, you will never. Somebody, I heard somebody speak last week and they were saying something about you're either in one of two states. You're either overwhelmed.
2: Oh, yeah.
1: Or you're underwhelmed.
2: Oh, my goodness. I love
1: there
2: that.
1: There is
2: never
1: no whelm. But it got me to thinking about, like, the overwhelm part is so stressful sometimes.
2: Oh, gosh, yes.
1: And so it creates anxiety.
2: Mm-hmm.
1: The underwhelm is just kind of disappointment.
2: Yeah.
1: So there's neither place is a good place to be.
2: No, ever.
1: And it makes me think of the verse, when my heart is overwhelmed, in Psalm 61.
2: Oh.
1: God, lead me to the towering rock of safety.
2: Mm.
1: The towering rock of safety is the whelm, so to speak.
2: Oh, I love that.

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John 13:34. A new command I give you, love one another. As I have loved you, so you must love one another. Your encouraging WPER.

0: Oh, God, breathe on it. Yes. Whatever it is today, breathe on it. Taryn Wells encouraging you on your WPER. You're with Eric and Heather.
1: So what made you smile this weekend? Hopefully there was a moment and you were like, oh, this is awesome.
0: Pick one of those moments. 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
1: That's exactly what Michelle did. Oh, my word. Michelle in Stafford got a promotion over the weekend.
0: Oh, praise the Lord.
1: Welcoming the first grandbaby into the family.
0: Beautiful is that.
1: Oh my goodness, so excited. And I got chills. She's like, I'm still smiling.
0: How could you not?

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1: It means a lot to our whole family. We all listen to it. 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

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Your encouraging WPER.

0: The smallest spark of kindness can ripple outward, igniting a radiant blaze of hope and joy and becoming a blessing that lights another's path.
1: That's encouraging. I'm Eric. This is Heather. Hi. On your encouraging WPER, but it's the truth, the simplest things.
0: Oh, and you know, maybe it's just a song that you hear on WPER, or even the lyric of a song you've heard 1,000 times. That's, you know, God is with you in that moment.
1: Shout out to Christopher in Orange, who gives, he's part of the support team here at this 100% listener supported ministry, along with Anthony in Fredericksburg and Patricia in Richmond. They give so you can get hope and encouragement each and every day. And we just wanted to shout out to them and you, if you've given or prayed for the ministry or you're part of the volunteer team, thank you.
0: Thank you so much. Because of your kindness and your generosity, WPER has been on the air for 27 years.
1: Come on, we celebrate. Is there any cake left?
0: Oh, I wish there was cake to begin with, right? But you know what there is? The blessing of you and your prayers for this ministry, volunteering, your gifts of financial support to this ministry. And like Eric said, if you ever wanted to find out more about any of that, it all starts at WPER.org.

0: 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Just take a listen.
1: Praise God for y'all. If it wasn't for y'all, my days wouldn't be happy. The way that God lets you inspire my heart at the very time I need to hear, all the songs that you guys play are just so beautiful. I'm telling you, y'all are all so precious. Y'all are our family.

0: 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Getting to hang out with you.
1: Yay!
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1: We are so excited just to bring a little joy to your day and just do life with you. And you know, as you're scrolling through your socials, you see something kind of makes you stop and go, whoa, well, I saw one of those and I want to share it. Do not disturb yourself by imagining your entire life at once.
0: Mm.
1: And I had to step back a minute because, you know, as people, we make plans. We're human, right? We want this to happen, then this to happen, and this is going to happen, then we'll do this, and yay.
0: I think it's a natural for the mind to start mapping out things.
1: Oh, sure.
0: Yeah. Even though most of it may or may not happen.
1: Right.
0: You still see every scenario, good or bad.
1: Absolutely. That's it. Like, we imagine all the scenarios at one time. And,
0: yeah.
1: You know, the problem is, I don't know if this is how it works in your mind, but sometimes I tend to skew a little negative,
0: mm-hmm.
1: you know, like, oh my goodness, well, if this happens, then that happens, and then it's all over.
0: Right.
1: But we don't have to worry a single second about what tomorrow holds, even if we do the shoulda, woulda, couldas, right? Because we know the one who holds every tomorrow.

0: Psalm 30 verse 4 says, "Sing praises to the Lord, O you his saints, and give thanks to his holy name."
1: A moment with WPER chaplain Barnabas Piper.
0: God is a saving God, since he has rescued us from the pit and drawn us up from darkness. So the only right response is praise. And not just a little private thanks, not just polite, obligatory thank you note praise, not moderated and tempered praise. No, the response is singing with the saints, the household of God, the church, the body of Christ. This is unique in Christian worship among all the religions in the world. We sing in praise regularly, constantly, relentlessly, no matter the circumstances, because of who our God is. The salvation our God has given us is so deep, so wide, so profound, so constant that we should sing like it. We should sing like we have victory in hand, like our God has never failed us and never will, like Christ has won it on our behalf. We should sing like all the suffering that this life dumps on us is but a light and momentary affliction that is preparing for us an eternal weight of glory that is beyond comparison. We should sing remembering all of God's kindness to rescue and sustain and uphold and protect, and looking forward to the certainty that he will do it forever for his people. We are a praising people, because we have a saving God.
1: Author, speaker Barnabas Piper is a pastor at Emmanuel Nashville. For his books and resources, visit WPER.org.
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0: today could be part of your weekend. You know, it used to be, you know, Saturday and Sunday.
1: Right.
0: But with work schedules and things, whenever your weekend is or was, would you share a moment from it this morning on your encouraging WPER, a moment that made you smile?
1: Oh, yeah. Hey, we're Eric and Heather. We smile just being able to hang out with you. But seriously, let's make everybody smile with sharing something that happened over the weekend. And you might even still be smiling about it right now.
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1: Okay, so our buddy Little George texted in, what made me smile this weekend? My parents' 60-year wedding anniversary.
0: Oh, man.
1: He said, my wife and I took them out to lunch on Saturday, and they had a wonderful time together.
0: The absolute best.
1: 60 years. That's congratulations.
0: Thank you, brother.

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0: This is your encouraging WPER. That's We the Kingdom. Hey, I'm Eric. This is my friend Heather.
1: Sometimes grief is more than just the loss of a person in your life. Grief can be the loss of a job, the loss of a dream, right? So grief can hit us hard no matter what the situation.
0: If you follow Toby Mack on the socials, and you may know some of his backstory, includes the fact that, what, 4 or 5 years ago, he lost his son in heaven now.
1: Yeah. And which what really makes the songs that he's released since his son Truett passed incredibly poignant, because sometimes the real insight comes from how God uses your pain.
0: Recently, he shared part of that and his conversation with God and how important it is to get into God's word.
2: I opened up my Bible a few days after Truett passed. I'm like, I just can't continue on with this. But something just moved me, and I'm like, I'm going to try. And I kind of looked at God, and I said, I'm going to give you a chance to make this okay. It'll never be really okay, but I'm going to give you a chance. And I just continued reading the Bible. Reading the Bible cover to cover has changed my life. I've gotten to know God in ways that I never knew him before, and I've been a Christian since I was 13. He's just shown me, he's really shown me that he's kind.

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1: I've been listening ever since y'all started. It's very positive. You know, I've gone through a lot of stuff in the last year, so it's helped me get through a lot of stuff.

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Romans 10:9. If you declare with your mouth, Jesus is Lord, and believe in your heart that God raised him from the dead, you will be saved. You're encouraging WPER.

0: Another powerful song on your encouraging WPER. That is Tasha Layton, Meet Me in the Valley.
1: Hi, we're Eric and Heather. Thank you so very much for letting us hang out with you today.
0: Back to school time. It affects us all. If you're in traffic and it slows down like the other afternoon, I'm like, what's the whole? Oh, it's a bus.
1: School bus.
0: Well, that changes your perspective quite quickly, doesn't it?
1: Yeah, exactly.
0: But anyway, buses on the road, back to school time. School's beginning a bunch more this week.
1: Oh, gracious, yes, and a bunch next week.
0: Makes me think about all the, you know, you have your typical unwritten house rules
1: that
0: you live by in your home place there. And then you have, when this time of year comes, some school rule. And rules seems kind of hard. Maybe some guidelines.
1: Guidelines, yeah, exactly.
0: Yeah, the routine changes.
1: Oh, sure. Well, you know, like the hardest shift for us was always bedtime. You know, like guys got to get to bed.
0: Right? Yeah, yeah.
1: And because Eric and I work so early, I would typically go to bed with my kids. Like we'd all go to bed at the same time. We'd all brush our teeth together. Good night, everybody. Okay.
0: Right.
1: I did not know that they were not abiding by these unwritten bedtime rules until one night I wake up and I'm like, what is going on? My daughter has my hand and she has my phone and she is putting my finger on the phone.
0: She's tapping in your code
1: to unlock my phone so that she and my son can go watch the videos together. Because they had a big, Minecraft video that they would always watch. And yeah, so I did not realize that they weren't going to sleep.
0: Needed your thumbprint on it.
1: That's it. Yep. And I wake up and I'm like, what?
0: Honestly, though, in her defense, A, for ingenuity.
1: Yes, exactly right.
0: There's probably
1: Yeah, let's hear the rest of those, Eric.
0: I'm trying to think of the grade that goes with the rest. Well, she learned.

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Back to school can be exciting, but it can also be overwhelming too. Your encouraging WPER is here for you and your kids as you navigate a new school year.

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I need a peace that only heaven knows. Jesus, could you please just sit and cry with me till I can sing, till I can sing. It is well.

0: Mercy Me with a beautiful song, It Is Well With My Soul, and a beautiful prayer too, really. Lord, yes. Make it well.
1: Hey, we're Eric and Heather. Thanks for choosing WPER, and that's a prayer. I know Eric and I have prayed a bunch, and maybe you have too. But is there something we can join you in praying for today?
0: Yeah, whatever's happening in your life, you can text or call anytime. 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
1: Oh, save that number into your phone so you've always got a praying friend at the ready. 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And we got a prayer request this morning, asked that no names be used, but a sweet baby is a little sick this week, and that baby's fifth birthday is coming up. And so just asking for prayers that this baby would start to feel better just in time for the big birthday party, because, you know, five's a big deal.
0: Yeah.
1: You know there's cake and ice cream and party fun, right?
0: Lord, so, make it well, right? Literally.
1: Exactly.

0: 42-year-old husband was diagnosed with stage 4 lung cancer, and on the way to our doctor's appointments and hospitals with our little 2-year-old girl in tow, we would listen to WPER and with thanksgiving praise God in advance for his healing miracles over him. And now praise Jesus that he has no evidence of disease in all of those places he had once had tumors.
1: God is creating stories through your encouraging WPER.
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1: Whenever I turn the radio on in the morning and I'm on my way to work and it's like exactly what I need to hear, it seems like every time.

my soul, which had me a little more open to close. Walls I built, opinions I learned, covered in the ashes of bridges I burned, blind to the arrow that was headed to my heart. But you hit the mark. When love

0: thinking about, your weekend, and the moment that made you smile. Would you share that and encourage somebody this morning on WPER?
1: Hi, we're Eric and Heather. We love to share, just especially on Monday, what made you smile, because you know, it's going to make everybody smile.
0: Yeah, it'll encourage somebody when you call or text 877-859-9737. That's 877-859-9737.
1: Well, that's exactly what Hope did. And she is smiling big time because Hope was in a car accident on June the 20th. While she was on vacation.
0: Oh.
1: I know, big bummer.
0: Where's the smile part?
1: Okay, because it gets good here, right?
0: Okay,
1: so she was really blessed. She had to be in an acute rehab center for a while and then spent some time at her mom and dad's house, which is great because it was handicapped accessible already.
0: Okay.
1: But the smile comes in because she finally got to be home with her husband and all of the four-legged critters.
0: So glad.

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1: Thanks to Randy and Robin Pope for being today's sponsors in loving memory of Randy's mom, Barbara Pope, who went home to be with the Lord on June 11th of this year after a short but courageous battle with cancer. Barbara was a compassionate, generous, and caring wife, mom, grandmother, great-grandmother, and friend. She found such joy in spending time with her family and especially enjoyed meeting and spoiling her 6 grandchildren and her 6 great-grandchildren. Barbara suffered through the loss of her baby brother when he was just 8 years old. And when her first grandchild, Randy and Robin's son Ryan, died at 4 days old, she used her own experience to lavish love and grace to them. When her husband, Cadesman, went to be with the Lord in 2003, she continued their legacy for their family with grace and strength. Besides spending time with family, Barbara also had a passion for reading books, spending time in the mountains, music, and sharing Christ's love with others. Barbara's family misses her very much, but they rest in the knowledge that they will one day be reunited with her in heaven, and that she is already there celebrating the goodness of God. Thanks to the Pope family for being today's sponsors.
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0: Oh, that you are assured. It is gonna be all right.
1: Yep.
0: Matt Maher encouraging you on WPER Good Morning.
1: Hey, we're Eric and Heather. Don't you just sometimes need to hear everything is going to be okay?
0: Well, it's the truth. The Bible promises that. It turns out great in the end.
1: It does. And sometimes we lose sight of that, right? Because maybe we're in a spot where things don't seem so joyous. And you've heard that, you know, misery loves company.
0: That whole, yeah.
1: So you can commiserate with other people and kind of stay stuck in that misery. But here's the thing. Misery might love company, but so does joy. Joy loves company and throws much better parties.

Some kids really like science, and some prefer history. Some excel at math, and others just can't wait for recess. Whatever your little one's favorite subject happens to be, you and your family are the subject of our prayers. You are loved. You're encouraging WPER.

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Psalm 34:18. The Lord is close to the brokenhearted and saves those who are crushed in spirit. Your encouraging WPER.

When you know who he is and all those things that Carly Ann Taylor was just talking about in that song, you really do have to ask yourself the question, why should I worry? I've got a God who's in control of all of it. Now, if we break it down, like, why do I worry? That's a really good question. We all do. But maybe the more we think about who he is and how powerful he is, and we think about the truths, we can ask ourselves the question differently. Like, why should I worry? I will not. I will trust God. I will rest that he's got this. I am thankful for the reminders of who he is in every song. I'm so glad you're listening today. I'm Teresa. Thanks for listening to your encouraging WPER. This is Stephen Stanley.

0: God moving through the music? Just take a listen.
1: I've listened to you guys since day one. You are the ones that keep me focused on the Lord. My kids have commented how I always seem to be so happy and they don't understand it. And part of the reason is because of you. Thank you for everything you do.

meeting new teachers, making new friends, getting used to a new routine. The start of the school year can be stressful. That's why your encouraging WPER is praying for students, parents, teachers, and staff as the season gets underway. You are loved. Your encouraging WPER.

It's Josiah Queen on your encouraging WPER. Hey there, I'm Teresa. Well, I had the joy this past weekend of being in South Carolina and visiting with my son, my daughter-in-law, and of course, the precious grandbaby, who is 18 years old and whom I discovered does love grandma. It made me so happy. It was just a joy to be with them. And oh my goodness, when I see that kid's smile light up and he immediately says, sing, grandma, like he signs for me to sing again, I'm going to do it. Even if it doesn't sound great, he likes it. So we're going to keep going with it. This is Cece Wanens. Believe for it on your encouraging WPER.

0: A year ago, I was in a car accident. I rolled the car over in a ditch on a country road, but I remember praying, God, please help me, God, please help me. And even though I had to spend the night in the hospital, and I was out of work for several weeks because of a concussion, I have been essentially fine. Now, the seatbelt may have saved my life, but praise God, for whatever reason, I was okay. So thank you for the music that you play and for your encouragement, and I just thank you so very much for all that you do, and especially praise God for everything that he's done.
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That is Mercy Me with Flawless on Your Encouraging WPER. Hey, I'm Teresa. Well, I hope you can hang out. I'm glad you're listening here. And I've got music coming up from Toby Mac talking about heaven on my mind. Also, Micah Tyler on the way reminding us God loves us perfectly. And it's all after this from Cochran & Company, What Grace Can Do. And I truly pray today, as you hear these songs, you just feel more connected to God, more of His peace, more of His hope, and more of His joy.

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1: Thanks to Randy and Robin Pope for being today's sponsors in loving memory of Randy's mom, Barbara Pope, who went home to be with the Lord on June 11th of this year after a short but courageous battle with cancer. Barbara was a compassionate, generous, and caring wife, mom, grandmother, great-grandmother, and friend. She found such joy in spending time with her family and especially enjoyed meeting and spoiling her 6 grandchildren and her 6 great-grandchildren. Barbara suffered through the loss of her baby brother when he was just 8 years old, and when her first grandchild, Randy and Robin's son Ryan, died at 4 days old, she used her own experience to lavish love and grace to them. When her husband, Cadesman, went to be with the Lord in 2003, she continued their legacy for their family with grace and strength. Besides spending time with family, Barbara also had a passion for reading books, spending time in the mountains, music, and sharing Christ's love with others. Barbara's family misses her very much, but they rest in the knowledge that they will one day be reunited with her in heaven, and that she is already there celebrating the goodness of God. Thanks to the Pope family for being today's sponsors.
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1: That's Micah Tyler perfectly on Your Encouraging WPER. I'm Teresa. Well, thank you for tuning in today. You know, we would love to have you join our music team if you have not already done that. You actually do help us pick the music that we play here. You let us know if there are songs that you are loving, you know, the ones you turn up, the ones that you're like, yeah, they're good. And then there are the songs that you either turn down or you're like, oh, why are they playing that? 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We truly do. 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

Zephaniah 3:17. The Lord your God is with you, the mighty warrior who saves. He will take great delight in you. In his love, he will no longer rebuke you, but will rejoice over you with singing. Your encouraging WPER.

That's Phil Wickham and Crowder teaming up together with It Really Is Amazing Grace. Hi there, I'm Teresa. Well, I had some travels over the weekend. Got to head to South Carolina to visit my grandson. And along that route, might I tell you, this time I went a different way. I passed a Buc-ee's. I've never been. I've heard all the hype. And I was like, okay, I don't even need gas, but I'm going to stop because I couldn't possibly pass it by having never been to one. And I am telling you, I have friends that they have drank all the Kool-Aid. You know what I mean, right? So they've got all the things. They've got the Buc-ee's mugs. They've got the Buc-ee's bags. They've got all of it. And I'd never been. So I was like, okay, I at least have to stop and see what this is about. And I will tell you, I am a complete fan of any place that has clean restrooms when you're traveling. Well, I will say it was pristine. It was so clean, and every stall has walls up to the ceiling. So it felt, I don't know. I was like, yes, if I ever pass one again. I wasn't so convinced. Don't stone me, those of you who are just, you know, all the Buc-ee's fans. I wasn't so convinced about the inside being something I could never pass up again, as far as, you know, all the stuff. The store looked like a Cracker Barrel store, and the food seemed like it was good. But again, you know, the bathroom sold me, folks. Okay. So if you also have never been, it's worth at least one stop. And I would do it again. I would stop again this time, especially if I needed to get gas along the way. So, but I have now officially I can mark it off, visited a Buc-ee's.

To every student and teacher starting out the new school year, know that you are being prayed for and are loved from your encouraging WPER.

That is Zach Williams, Wait For Me, on Your Encouraging WPER. Hey, I'm Teresa. Well, I've got Mr. Toby Mack on the way with A Little Church. And I love the little tagline on that song. It says, nobody's too lost to be found. May that just be a phrase you keep with you. If you needed that today, maybe. Nobody's too lost to be found. No matter how far you've walked away, perhaps ran away from God. Today's the perfect day to just stop. And then you turn and you'll be so surprised how near God is. He's right there ready to embrace you. You don't got to run back, the 100 miles you feel like you went. He's right there. Ready to embrace you. Ready to welcome you home. Right now, this is Ryan Stevenson with Eye of the Storm on Your Encouraging WPER.

0: When I first started listening to CER, I was going through a divorce. It was a very nasty situation. You go from seeing your kids every day to having them every other weekend. And my oldest son is now working with me, so I see him pretty much every day. My youngest is about ready to graduate, and where it is, he may come to work with me as well. You know, right now, we all have things to go through, but the music that was played on that radio station, that's kind of the thing that got me through it.
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1: 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It's positive and it's just uplifting, and I need that.

0: That's Jeremy Camp, Dead Man Walking, on Your Encouraging WPER. I'm Teresa. Have you ever been traveling and you saw a sign that just shocked you? Well, I saw a sign that shocked me. I'm pretty sure I was in Tennessee. I was traveling through a bunch of states to get where I was going. And I saw a mountain goat sign. And when I saw the sign, I'm like, what? I didn't even think they were on the East Coast. Like, I'm thinking like toward the West Coast, in the Rockies, that kind of thing. That is where I would expect to see a mountain goat symbol. But as I saw this, I'm like, is this for real? So the moment that I could, I Googled. It was like, are there mountain goats in Tennessee? And apparently, there are some feral goats in one particular area who often will be seen climbing the rocks on the side of the mountain there or grazing in the field right next to the road, so much so that they wanted to let people to watch out for them. And so they put the mountain goat symbol up. Like, I was kind of disappointed that it wasn't like actual mountain goats, but I knew better. Feral goats, close enough. Here's Peter Burton on Your Encouraging WPER.
1: Standing where I stand now, I know that he's the reason. I almost can't believe it.

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1: Thanks to Randy and Robin Pope for being today's sponsors in loving memory of Randy's mom, Barbara Pope, who went home to be with the Lord on June 11th of this year after a short but courageous battle with cancer. Barbara was a compassionate, generous, and caring wife, mom, grandmother, great-grandmother, and friend. She found such joy in spending time with her family and especially enjoyed meeting and spoiling her 6 grandchildren and her 6 great-grandchildren. Barbara suffered through the loss of her baby brother when he was just 8 years old, and when her first grandchild, Randy and Robin's son Ryan, died at 4 days old, she used her own experience to lavish love and grace to them. When her husband, Cadesman, went to be with the Lord in 2003, she continued their legacy for their family with grace and strength. Besides spending time with family, Barbara also had a passion for reading books, spending time in the mountains, music, and sharing Christ's love with others. Barbara's family misses her very much, but they rest in the knowledge that they will one day be reunited with her in heaven, and that she is already there celebrating the goodness of God. Thanks to the Pope family for being today's sponsors.
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John 13:34. A new command I give you, love one another. As I have loved you, so you must love one another. Your encouraging WPER.

That's Leanna Crawford. Oh, thank God. Thank God on your encouraging WPER. I hope today you can say that about something in your life, because the more we begin to thank God, the more we realize there are so many things to thank Him for. And I do mean in the middle of difficulties. It's easy to thank God when everything's going great. And I hope we will, that we remember that. But even when it's not, oh my goodness, I might tell you that's the most important time to thank God, to find something to thank Him for. Even if there are some challenges, even if you're looking around and it's hard for you to find some things to thank God for, the moment you do, something happens. Even science has proven this. What God already said, the more you begin to be

grateful and you thank God, it starts to rewire something in your brain. Now, your situation might not be different, but how you are able to see it and get through it absolutely does change. With a little bit of thanks to God, I'm telling you. Please try it today, whether everything's great or whether it's not.

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Your encouraging WPER.

0: down on the floor. Lord, you can have all the glory. Take the glory, it's yours.
1: Oh, that's Bodie, Go For Broke on Your Encouraging WPER. Hi, I'm Teresa. You know, I love to share good news stories with you, and this is about a man named Russ. And he was diagnosed with pancreatic cancer. And here's the thing. His mom, he remembered, was about his age when she was diagnosed with pancreatic cancer, so very similar age. And she passed within 7 weeks of that diagnosis. And man, so this kind of shook him, and he did chemotherapy, which, you know, there was a year of chemotherapy, but it showed that things were still progressing. It wasn't changing anything. And so he did already have longer than his mom, but he decided to do something and become a part of research. And because he said it was very possible that this was something that was going to continue down his line. Now, let me interject there. I believe that Jesus Christ can stop that it does not have to continue down your line. But I do understand that people are predisposed, and genetically, this could be a possibility down his line. And he said, you know what? I want to be a part of this because I feel really good to know that I'm contributing and helping with the research that could perhaps help my family and the world. What he didn't realize was how successful this was going to be for him. And he just marked a big milestone, 1,000 days since his diagnosis. That's a lot more than 7 weeks that his mom had. It's more birthdays with his family, more days with his grandchildren, all of these things. And he said he thanks God for every day. But being a part of the research, he said, I'm prayerful that others won't have to go through this. But I'm thanking God for every single day I get.

As the new school year begins, we thank you, teachers, for the long hours, for the unseen kindnesses, and the impact you make in the lives of every student. You are loved. From your encouraging WPER.

What a concept there, really. I hope we grasp it more and more and more. Because I think sometimes we get it in the days that we don't feel so great about, you know, whether we hit everything perfectly, are the days we struggle again to remember it, that God doesn't love us because we're good. He loves us because he is good. And on our worst days, when we are messing up, he still loves us. He doesn't retract his love because suddenly we're not worthy of it. That would be a mean God, really. Withholding love is a form of abuse. You can still love someone through a situation. Now, God's love never changes for us. He desires greater things for us than the mess ups that we have, but he doesn't take his love away. He loves us because he's good. May you know that today. On your worst days, God still loves you because he's good.

0: 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I just thank you for all you do, and I'm thankful to providing and showing me that if I just trust in him, that he will make it happen.
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0: How is God moving through the music? Just take a listen.
1: I love you guys, and you guys do a good job every day. It wakes you up in the morning, and something you guys say or do makes that person's day. It's just what they needed to hear.

Oh, that is John Reddick. God, turn it around on your encouraging WPER. It's amazing how many of the songs that play here at WPER literally can be prayers of your heart. And I remember when John Reddick first put that song out, I had it on repeat because I truly did. There was a situation going on that I needed God to turn it around and nobody else could. There was no way anybody else could turn the situation around other than God. And I sit here today telling you, God did it. He turned it around. And in that song, as you heard, and it says, right now, God is healing someone. Right now, God is freeing someone. Right now, even right now while I'm talking, those things are happening. God is moving. So you might as well get in on it. Go ahead and pray. Set your faith to believe for the turnaround that you need, because God's the one that can do it. And even in the process where it doesn't feel like anything's happening, hold on in faith. Here's Mercy Me with Make It Well on your encouraging WPER.

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1: Thanks to Randy and Robin Pope for being today's sponsors in loving memory of Randy's mom, Barbara Pope, who went home to be with the Lord on June 11th of this year after a short but courageous battle with cancer. Barbara was a compassionate, generous, and caring wife, mom, grandmother, great-grandmother, and friend. She found such joy in spending time with her family and especially enjoyed meeting and spoiling her 6 grandchildren and her 6 great-grandchildren. Barbara suffered through the loss of her baby brother when he was just 8 years old. And when her first grandchild, Randy and Robin's son Ryan, died at 4 days old, she used her own experience to lavish love and grace to them. When her husband, Cadesman, went to be with the Lord in 2003, she continued their legacy for their family with grace and strength. Besides spending time with family, Barbara also had a passion for reading books, spending time in the mountains, music, and sharing Christ's love with others. Barbara's family misses her very much, but they rest in the knowledge that they will one day be reunited with her in heaven, and that she is already there celebrating the goodness of God. Thanks to the Pope family for being today's sponsors.
0: If you or your organization would like to become a day sponsor, then email us at daysponsor@wper.org.
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Isaiah 55:6. Seek the Lord while he may be found. Call on him while he is near. Your encouraging WPER.

Oh, that's Cade Thompson. That's what the cross is for. On your encouraging WPER. Hey, I'm Teresa. Well, I've got Ann Wilson coming up with God's story. And you know, I love to hear the God stories of your life. It could be something really small. Like, you know what? I was so tired. My feet were hurting. I had to go into the grocery store. And I said, God, please let there be a spot up front. And there it was. I'm telling you, from the smallest things. Little God winks. He's like, I see you. I know your feet hurt. I got you. Here's the front row spot. He had somebody move just at the right time. I believe that God moves in the big and the small. So we'd love to hear your God story, big or small. And you can always email me and let me know what that story is. Teresa@WPER.org. Right now, it's Seth Schleter. This is Counting My Blessings.

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Romans 10:9. If you declare with your mouth, Jesus is Lord, and believe in your heart that God raised him from the dead, you will be saved. You're encouraging WPER.

Isn't that the truth? Ain't no way God will fail me now. He has come through so many times. He has a rich history of being God who never fails. That's Jamie McDonald. I'm Teresa, filling in for Dwayne today. I've got John Reddick coming up with No Fear. Also, CeCe Winans. Oh, get ready to sing along with that one if you know it. Worthy of It All. But right now, it is Mercy Me with Almost Home on your encouraging WPER.

forget the backpack, water bottle, and lunch bag. And don't forget to tune in for fun and encouragement every day. We're ready to be a part of your back-to-school routine. Your encouraging WPER.

That's Cece Winans, Worthy of It All, on your encouraging WPER. Hey, I'm Teresa. Well, I know some kids, believe it or not, are just now on the car line, getting in the car to head home. And so this goes out to you. And for all the kids who don't have to go back for a week or two, congratulations. You get a little extra time. But I want to speak to all of us, whether you're a kid or whether you're an adult, that sometimes the smallest acts of kindness can go farther than you ever imagined. And it doesn't matter how young or old you are. Just start with whatever the act of kindness is that's in your heart. Because that is what happened with a 12-year-old boy. His name is Connor. And in 2021, for those that can remember that, COVID was happening. And a lot of kids were isolated and some were sick. And Connor just wanted to do something. So his grandma helped him create these little kindness kits. And he would fill them with things that he thought kids might like to have. And they were a hit. And literally, that's where it began. And so then they started creating some care packages for the healthcare workers. But even after COVID, he realized that there were a lot of kids that were in the hospital or in foster care or in tough situations. And he wanted to help. And so the Kindness Project grew even more. And now, can I tell you this? Over 650,000 lives have been touched by Connor's Kindness Project. And he helps pick out all the things that are in there, from the Legos to the Bombas socks to the slime to all the things that just make a kid feel like they're seen. And it's a little kindness kit that really brings joy. So don't underestimate the act of kindness, whether you think it feels too small to bring change. You never know what God can do with it.

0: my daughter. She's been going through a lot of things, and it's a struggle. But I know that God's in control, and that He's going to take care of it. I know He's big enough to take care of any problem that ever comes along. I can turn on PBR, and there is something that's either being said or being played that is an encouragement.
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1: Life kind of has a way of changing you, right? Some changes are happy changes. Some changes are hard changes. But God doesn't waste any of that. And I think every single one of us here today, you, me, Eric, we have all walked through something that has changed us in some way. You know, looking at it, you may never be the person that you once were, but with God, you become wiser, you become stronger, you become grounded in Him more than you ever could have without what you've gone through.
0: Eric and Heather in the mornings on your encouraging WPER.

Oh, that is Toby Mac, Cornerstone on Your Encouraging WPER. Hey there, I'm Teresa. You know, I wasn't expecting over the weekend to drive through four different states. And I guess I didn't realize kind of how it would go when I left Virginia and I went into Tennessee and then into North Carolina, then into South Carolina, just kind of the way that I went. But it was so beautiful. And then I started thinking about people from other countries. You know, they were talking about how one of our states is as big as their country. And so I was like, it's like driving to four different countries over in Europe. Like, I just went through all these different places. And honestly, the beauty of the mountains in that area, especially, well, Virginia is beautiful, but especially in the parts of Tennessee and North Carolina where I was, gorgeous. But how much we take for granted that we can just scoot from one state to another. You don't have to go through a checkpoint. You don't have to show your passport over in Europe. You know, one of their countries is the size of one of our states. And that really hit me this weekend as I drove through four different ones in not that long of a period of time, like within 4.5 hours, I was in four different states. We take a lot for granted here, but man, I am thankful for what we have here and the beauty of the area we live in.

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1: Thanks to Randy and Robin Pope for being today's sponsors in loving memory of Randy's mom, Barbara Pope, who went home to be with the Lord on June 11th of this year after a short but courageous battle with cancer. Barbara was a compassionate, generous, and caring wife, mom, grandmother, great-grandmother, and friend. She found such joy in spending time with her family and especially enjoyed meeting and spoiling her 6 grandchildren and her 6 great-grandchildren. Barbara suffered through the loss of her baby brother when he was just 8 years old. And when her first grandchild, Randy and Robin's son Ryan, died at 4 days old, she used her own experience to lavish love and grace to them. When her husband, Cadesman, went to be with the Lord in 2003, she continued their legacy for their family with grace and strength. Besides spending time with family, Barbara also had a passion for reading books, spending time in the mountains, music, and sharing Christ's love with others. Barbara's family misses her very much, but they rest in the knowledge that they will one day be reunited with her in heaven, and that she is already there celebrating the goodness of God. Thanks to the Pope family for being today's sponsors.
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Nahum 1:7. The Lord is good, a refuge in times of trouble. He cares for those who trust in Him. Your encouraging WPER.

0: On the night you're falling all to pieces, you can bring your lonely heart to Jesus. What if I told you that I believe it?
1: For King and Country, What If I Told You on your encouraging WPER. I'm Teresa. You know, I am grateful that you are listening today. It's amazing to me how God has so many of us in this region, and we don't all get to meet each other at the same time, right? But just to know that you have friends in your city, in your town, within this region, who are all believing God for the same thing, believing God to bring hope and healing to those who need it so desperately, that we could somehow be conduits of that, of His love, His compassion, the hope that people are searching everywhere to find, but they can't find it in anything else except God. And so thanks to those of you who allow us to be on the air, helping to share that every day, and who are part of this family. We're just glad you're listening, and glad we can be on the air every day reminding all of us of the hope that comes from Christ. Right now, it's Mercy Me on your encouraging WP.

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And for moms and dads too, you're encouraging WPER.

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Psalm 34:18. The Lord is close to the brokenhearted and saves those who are crushed in spirit. Your encouraging WPER.

You're encouraging WPER. Hey there, I'm Teresa filling in for Dwayne this week as he's on vacation. And I'll tell you what, vacation is something that's a lot of fun. And I had the opportunity just to get away for the weekend. But can I tell you what? I have got to learn how to pack differently. Because, you know, when you have to take your laptop, you have to take this, you have to take that. On a regular vacation, I am saying no to the laptop. I'm like, no. We're going to do that. But I had like four bags to carry in and out of the hotel because there was one that was kind of like the suitcase for the clothes, one that was for the toiletries and the different things I needed. One had all of the technology I needed from the laptop, all of this. Somehow I need to combine them because that was, I felt like a mule carrying all this stuff into the hotel. And they're like, you're here for one night? I'm like, yeah, but this is one night on the stop of many journeys, right? Many places along the way. It's not just one night. Like one night I can handle one bag, right? But when you're gone for like seven nights and you're staying in different places and you have to keep packing it up, yeah, there's got to be an easier way. I'm going to look for it before I actually go on vacation because I'd like to be able to go with one bag. That's my goal. Just one bag. Here's Bethel Music with Raise a Hallelujah on your encouraging WPER.

back-to-school season, let's take the time to pray for students stepping into new classrooms, for teachers preparing hearts and minds, and for God's peace and protection over every campus. You're encouraging WPER.

That is Cochran and Company, what grace can do on your encouraging WPER. Hey there, I'm Teresa. You know, I was talking with a friend today about a missions trip that she just went on, a stateside one where the place that she went was just heartbreaking with the amount of addiction that was so open in the streets. And, you know, I truly believe that every person would just be so much better if you took one opportunity and went on a missions trip. It doesn't have to be out of the country. It can be, which is, you know, just, I think, is eye-opening. Or it could be something right here in the States. There's certainly enough places around here that it's just, it's heartbreaking to see. There's a lot of opportunity, no matter where you live, to share the hope of Jesus Christ. And, you know, I was really blessed that working with the ministry Teen Challenge for a number of years, and still being affiliated with that to some degree and Beauty for Ashes. But I met a young man who came through the program who he came from one of those streets that you hear about in the news all the time. And there was really no hope. No hope. And he had OD'd a couple times. And this one last time, it was just a miracle that he made it. But God and his story of redemption is so powerful. And I've met several people like that, but for him, not only to find freedom, but then to begin working in ministry and then marrying and have a child and living so wholeheartedly for God, it is possible with God. Freedom is more than possible. Friend, it is probable. He is the God who can do these miracles. There is grace upon grace for the new life that you desire through Christ. It really is.

0: 42-year-old husband was diagnosed with stage 4 lung cancer, and on the way to our doctor's appointments and hospitals with our little 2-year-old girl in tow, we would listen to WPER and with Thanksgiving praise God in advance for his healing miracles over him, and now praise Jesus that he has no evidence of disease in all of those places he had once had tumors.
1: God is creating stories through your encouraging WPER. Day sponsors are an important part of the WPER support family.
2: Thanks to Randy and Robin Pope for being today's sponsors in loving memory of Randy's mom, Barbara Pope, who went home to be with the Lord on June 11th of this year after a short but courageous battle with cancer. Barbara was a compassionate, generous, and caring wife, mom, grandmother, great-grandmother, and friend. She found such joy in spending time with her family and especially enjoyed meeting and spoiling her 6 grandchildren and her 6 great-grandchildren. Barbara suffered through the loss of her baby brother when he was just 8 years old and when her first grandchild, Randy and Robin's son Ryan, died at 4 days old. She used her own experience to lavish love and grace to them. When her husband, Cadesman, went to be with the Lord in 2003, she continued their legacy for their family with grace and strength. Besides spending time with family, Barbara also had a passion for reading books, spending time in the mountains, music, and sharing Christ's love with others. Barbara's family misses her very much, but they rest in the knowledge that they will one day be reunited with her in heaven, and that she is already there celebrating the goodness of God. Thanks to the Pope family for being today's sponsors.
1: If you or your organization would like to become a day sponsor, then email us at daysponsor@wper.org.
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1: I have like bumper stickers that are 20 plus years old. So I've been listening for a long time. You know, just being able to have it on at my work when I'm having a rough day, it just brings me joy every day.

Well, that's Big Daddy Weave, the lion and the lamb on your encouraging WPER. Hey, I'm Teresa. You know, I love that image because the Bible tells us that that's what it will be like in heaven, that the lion will lay down with the lamb. Like, there'll be no contention. There's nothing but peace, right? And peace in heaven, we definitely look forward to that. Thank God we have the hope of heaven because of Jesus. However, God wants us to have some of that right here on earth. And Megan Woods has this song called Heaven Down Here. And can I remind you that when you invite Christ into your life, it says that the same spirit that raised him from the dead now is in you. And there are fruits of having that spirit in you. Some of the fruits of the spirit: love, joy, peace, patience, kindness, goodness, gentleness, faithfulness, self-control. So you can have a little heaven right here on earth. Don't wait just until we get to heaven to experience the love or peace of God. Oh, it'll be amplified 1,000 times over in heaven. But don't forget, you can have a little heaven down here with Christ. Here's Megan Woods on your encouraging WPER.

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Well, that's Zach Williams, Wait For Me, on Your Encouraging WPER. Hey there, I'm Teresa. I have to say that phrase was more me saying that this weekend than my little grandson. He's not talking yet, but I was saying, John, wait for grandma. Wait for, like, he's walking, and he's walking so fast, little toddler walk, but he's going downhill, and I'm like, wait. Like, grandma, take your hand, because I didn't want to see him stumble. But that little guy, he can basically run. Yeah. Yeah. He's not learning. He just basically runs. Grandma's keeping up. But it was so nice. This is my first time where I had an opportunity to actually take him for a walk. And he just points at everything with that, And I don't know what he's thinking. Most of the time, I could try to figure it out, but boy, is he talkative. And if we saw someone, he would wave at them. And one lady, she, bless her heart, she looked like she was dressed all in hiking gear plus a reflective vest. And this is during the day. And she was serious about her walk. And he waves at her. And she came up and she said, he waved at me. And I said, yes, ma'am. He just wanted to say hello. And it just like made her whole day. And it made my whole day to get to go for a walk with my grandson. Even if I did have to say, John, wait for me. Wait for grandma. Here's Katie Nicole on Your Encouraging WPER.

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Zephaniah 3:17. The Lord your God is with you, the mighty warrior who saves. He will take great delight in you. In his love, he will no longer rebuke you, but will rejoice over you with singing. Your encouraging WPER.

Oh, I hope you know that today. Hold on to that truth. God will rescue you. In fact, he already has rescued us. We just get to walk in more and more of that as we go. That's We the Kingdom. I'm Teresa. Thank you for tuning in today. I'm filling in for Dwayne, who is enjoying some vacation time with his family. So we've got still all the great music coming up for you. Lauren Daigle, also Peter Burton, just to name a couple. But right now, Mercy Me with Move. And I hope you hold on to even the first line in this song. I'm not about to give up because I heard God say, there's going to be brighter days.

From morning car line to homework time, we're here for you and your kids as you start a new school year. You're encouraging WPER.

Isn't that the truth? Thank God I'll never know. That's Peter Burton on Your Encouraging WPER. I'm Teresa filling in for Dwayne. And, you know, yesterday was a big day for me in a lot of ways. 20 years ago on August the 9th, my husband went home to be with the Lord by way of a work accident. And I was sitting there yesterday thinking, wow, you know, I can't believe it's been 20 years. We were so young. And my son had just turned 13 3 days before. My daughter was only 9. And yesterday, as I was reflecting on this, you know, 20 years ago, I didn't think I could breathe. I didn't know if I could make it a day. You know, if you've lost someone, sometimes you don't know how you make it minute to minute. When someone says one day at a time, you're like, that's a little too much. but I remember walking through all that and wondering, could I make it another day? Could I make it, you know, a week? And then here I am 20 years later in the home of my son and his wife and my grandbaby and holding a grandbaby. And I thought, man, when you look back over the years where you've seen God's faithfulness, his goodness, him strengthening you when you didn't have any clue how you'd make it through, I'm telling you, it's amazing to me. Was it a still tender day? Yeah, it was. But I think this time I was more overwhelmed by seeing how God kept his promise. He carries us through our darkest times, friend, and there is joy on the other side. If you're in the middle of it now, hold on. He will bring you through. I'm living proof. This is Phil Wickham on Your Encouraging WPER.

0: A year ago, I was in a car accident. I rolled the car over in a ditch on a country road. And I remember praying, God, please help me, God, please help me. And even though I had to spend the night in the hospital, and I was out of work for several weeks because of a concussion, I have been essentially fine. Now, the seatbelt may have saved my life, but praise God, for whatever reason, I was okay. So thank you for the music that you play and for your encouragement, and I just thank you so very much for all that you do, and especially praise God for everything that he's done.
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2: Thanks to Randy and Robin Pope for being today's sponsors in loving memory of Randy's mom, Barbara Pope, who went home to be with the Lord on June 11th of this year after a short but courageous battle with cancer. Barbara was a compassionate, generous, and caring wife, mom, grandmother, great-grandmother, and friend. She found such joy in spending time with her family and especially enjoyed meeting and spoiling her 6 grandchildren and her 6 great-grandchildren. Barbara suffered through the loss of her baby brother when he was just 8 years old. And when her first grandchild, Randy and Robin's son Ryan, died at 4 days old, she used her own experience to lavish love and grace to them. When her husband, Cadesman, went to be with the Lord in 2003, she continued their legacy for their family with grace and strength. Besides spending time with family, Barbara also had a passion for reading books, spending time in the mountains, music, and sharing Christ's love with others. Barbara's family misses her very much, but they rest in the knowledge that they will one day be reunited with her in heaven, and that she is already there celebrating the goodness of God. Thanks to the Pope family for being today's sponsors.
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0: 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Just take a listen.
1: People need hope. 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And you don't know how much you touch people's lives daily.

That is something to praise God for today, that he's still the same yesterday, today, forever. You don't wake up tomorrow and suddenly wonder, is God in a bad mood? Who's he going to be today? No, he is steady. He's constant. He is the same always. And I'm grateful for that. I need that kind of stability in my life. And many of us know that only God could offer that kind of stability, to be the one you can always count on. No matter what time of day or night, he's always there. He's the same God that did all the miracles in the Bible. He's the same God. He hasn't changed. He still is all-powerful, all-knowing. I am not the only one, I am positive, that can be saying, God, thank you for being the same, the constant that we can count on. So thankful for that. Even his goodness is so constant. Here's Matthew West.

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John 13:34. A new command I give you. Love one another. As I have loved you, so you must love one another. Your encouraging WPER.

That is Unspoken with Walk With Me on Your Encouraging WPER. Hi, I'm Teresa, filling in for Dwayne, who is enjoying some vacation time with his family, and I am happy for him to do that. I think everyone should get away and take time off work for a vacation. Now, I understand not everybody has a budget to actually go on some exotic, you know, adventure, but you can at least take the week off, spend it with family, making memories. You can make memories in the backyard with a water hose, spraying it up in the air and letting it rain down. When I was a kid, I'll be honest with you, we never, ever, to my knowledge, I think maybe one time when I was so young, I can hardly remember it, maybe 6 years old, we never took a vacation. It just wasn't possible. My dad was one of the hardest working men I have ever known. He worked landscaping, and so a lot of that was seasonal. And mom was a stay-at-home mom, one of the hardest working moms I know. But the budget for family vacations for four kids and just wasn't there. But we had time together. We had memories that we can have of sometimes going to grandma's house and spending some time there, or just playing out in the yard and playing with the water hose. I'm telling you, just making sure we take time off to spend a little extra time with your family, I think, is so key. So many times we are working for our family, yet we're missing time with them. So if you have the time, can I just encourage you? Take it. Spend it while you can. Right now, it's Zach Williams. This is There Was Jesus on Your Encouraging WPER. Yeah.

New routine, new teachers, new classmates. Back to school can be exciting, but it can also be overwhelming too. Your encouraging WPER is here for you and your kids as you navigate a new school year.

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I can see now with open eyes, darkest water and deepest pain.

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Psalm 51:10. Create in me a pure heart, O God, and renew a steadfast spirit within me. Your encouraging WPER.

That is Matt Maher with some good news there. It's gonna be all right. When you surrender to Christ, when you surrender those issues into his hands, that's a confident phrase there. You can say, it's gonna be all right. I'm Teresa. Thank you for tuning in today to Your Encouraging WPER. I've got music on the way from Jordan St. Cyr, also Mercy Me, with Make It Well. But right now, Aaron Schust with My Savior, My God, on Your Encouraging WPER.

Some kids really like science, and some prefer history. Some excel at math, and others just can't wait for recess. Whatever your little one's favorite subject happens to be, you and your family are the subject of our prayers. You are loved. You're encouraging WPER.

face this loneliness alone. Making well with my soul. I need a peace that only heaven knows. Jesus, could you please just sit and cry with me till I can sing, till I can sing. It is well.

That's Mercy Me. Make it well on your encouraging WPER. Hey there, I'm Teresa. If you've not joined our music team yet, could I encourage you that that is a great way that you could have a part to play in the music that we play here at WPER. Dwayne is the head of our music department, and he looks at every one of those surveys that comes in. He listens. When you say the songs you love and the songs you don't like, he compiles all of the results. And if we don't have your thoughts on it, you can't complain. But we'd love. I always say, if you love music and you love to give your opinion, the music team is the best place for you. When you sign up, don't worry. We're not going to inundate you with emails. You get one email a month that has some song clips in it that you listen to. It's not even the entire song, so you can just hear it. Let us know what you think, and you really are a huge blessing to this ministry when you do that. So how do you join the music team? Well, you can simply text the word music to 877-859-9737. That is our studio number. Or you just go to WPER.org and click on join the music team. It's that simple. Right now for you, it's Emerson Day with God Ain't Finished Yet. On your encouraging WPER.

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1: When I first started listening to CER, I was going through a divorce. It was a very nasty situation. 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And my oldest son is now working with me, so I see him pretty much every day. My youngest is about ready to graduate, and where it is, he may come to work with me as well. 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
3: Thanks to Randy and Robin Pope for being today's sponsors in loving memory of Randy's mom, Barbara Pope, who went home to be with the Lord on June 11th of this year after a short but courageous battle with cancer. Barbara was a compassionate, generous, and caring wife, mom, grandmother, great-grandmother, and friend. She found such joy in spending time with her family and especially enjoyed meeting and spoiling her 6 grandchildren and her 6 great-grandchildren. Barbara suffered through the loss of her baby brother when he was just 8 years old. And when her first grandchild, Randy and Robin's son Ryan, died at 4 days old, she used her own experience to lavish love and grace to them. When her husband, Cadesman, went to be with the Lord in 2003, she continued their legacy for their family with grace and strength. Besides spending time with family, Barbara also had a passion for reading books, spending time in the mountains, music, and sharing Christ's love with others. Barbara's family misses her very much, but they rest in the knowledge that they will one day be reunited with her in heaven, and that she is already there celebrating the goodness of God. Thanks to the Pope family for being today's sponsors.
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faith, but you were with them in the fire, and they walked out the next day. 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
1: I've been listening with the LGL station for about the last 5-6 years now. I just really enjoy the music. You know, when I'm listening to it, I can feel God's presence. When I'm in a very bad mood or very down about something, it just takes me right out of it.

That is the Rhett Walker Band, When Mercy Found Me, on Your Encouraging WPER. Hi, I'm Teresa. Well, right now for you, it is Miss Cece Winans with Worthy of It All. And this is a moment in your day. I know it's a Monday. I don't know what your day has held. But I will tell you that just having moments where we pause and really think about how good God is, how He really is worthy of our time, our affection, our attention, certainly of our praise, of our worship. And when we begin to worship Him, something begins to happen in us.

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Seek the Lord while he may be found. Call on him while he is near. Your encouraging WPER.

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1: Oh, I am so grateful for that song, because you can feel the passion in it. God, I'm just so grateful for you, what you've brought us through, how you've been faithful, how you've been kind and merciful and gracious, what you've done for us. I mean, can you just feel it? Like, God, I'm just so grateful for you. That's a brand new one from Chandler Moore here on WPER. So glad you're listening. And I hope as you're listening, you feel that. You're so grateful to God, so grateful for God, but also grateful that he allows us to pray in the name of Jesus. Because of what Jesus did for us, we have access to pray to God in that mighty name of Jesus. And it is powerful. And here is Hope Darst singing all about it on your encouraging WPER.

meeting new teachers, making new friends, getting used to a new routine. The start of the school year can be stressful. That's why your encouraging WPER is praying for students, parents, teachers, and staff as the season gets underway. You are loved. Your encouraging WPER.

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Romans 10:9. If you declare with your mouth, Jesus is Lord, and believe in your heart that God raised him from the dead, you will be saved. You're encouraging WPER.

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2: 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It means a lot to me to have it. It's right there, the right song at the right time.

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1: When I grow up, I'm going to be a dinosaur.
0: God bless our teachers and our children. Your encouraging WPER. Oh,

Nahum 1:7. The Lord is good, a refuge in times of trouble. He cares for those who trust in Him. Your encouraging WPER.

0: Psalm 30 verse 4 says, "Sing praises to the Lord, O you his saints, and give thanks to his holy name."
1: A moment with WPER chaplain Barnabas Piper.
0: God is a saving God, since he has rescued us from the pit and drawn us up from darkness. So the only right response is praise. And not just a little private thanks, not just polite, obligatory thank you note praise, not moderated and tempered praise. No, the response is singing with the saints, the household of God, the church, the body of Christ. This is unique in Christian worship among all the religions in the world. We sing in praise regularly, constantly, relentlessly, no matter the circumstances, because of who our God is. The salvation our God has given us is so deep, so wide, so profound, so constant that we should sing like it. We should sing like we have victory in hand, like our God has never failed us and never will, like Christ has won it on our behalf. We should sing like all the suffering that this life dumps on us is but a light and momentary affliction that is preparing for us an eternal weight of glory that is beyond comparison. We should sing remembering all of God's kindness to rescue and sustain and uphold and protect, and looking forward to the certainty that he will do it forever for his people. We are a praising people because we have a saving God.
1: Author, speaker Barnabas Piper is a pastor at Emmanuel Nashville. For his books and resources, visit WPER.org. 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
2: Thanks to Randy and Robin Pope for being today's sponsors in loving memory of Randy's mom, Barbara Pope, who went home to be with the Lord on June 11th of this year after a short but courageous battle with cancer. 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She found such joy in spending time with her family and especially enjoyed meeting and spoiling her 6 grandchildren and her 6 great-grandchildren. Barbara suffered through the loss of her baby brother when he was just 8 years old and when her first grandchild, Randy and Robin's son Ryan, died at 4 days old. She used her own experience to lavish love and grace to them. When her husband, Cadesman, went to be with the Lord in 2003, she continued their legacy for their family with grace and strength. Besides spending time with family, Barbara also had a passion for reading books, spending time in the mountains, music, and sharing Christ's love with others. Barbara's family misses her very much, but they rest in the knowledge that they will one day be reunited with her in heaven, and that she is already there celebrating the goodness of God. Thanks to the Pope family for being today's sponsors.
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1: Remember a few years ago, seems like maybe 25 years ago, they did this Shark Week thing on Discovery? If they were smart, they would branch out.
2: Okay.
1: Because there's more than just sharks in the ocean.
2: Well, sure.
1: You know what I mean?
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1: Like maybe have like a jellyfish week.
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3: 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Oh my gosh, and I need to get out of the water now!
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